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0: Affirmative, engine 4, squad 4, medic 4, transfer, unconscious patient. 3440, Morningstar Drive. This is going to be in the area of Henry Production. Our RP is advising a younger male in his 30s is lying on the ground. There's another male with him. They're advising he is breathing, but he is not waking up. Just showing a delta response. We're still getting further. Turn around to 1804.
1: Medic 1.
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1: 10-4. 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
4: 3-10-6 at the CDC for a moment. 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
1: 407.
0: Subjects have been trespassing. They're on their way. We're 10-8, no report.
1: 407, so we're at 18 a wing.
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Negative 25 for the on call.

Farmington Engine 5, Medic 6, EMS 2. Battered patient, 302 East 18th Street, 302 East 18th Street. We have an RP who's advising some intoxicated subjects were yelling, and the RP told them to leave, and then a lady came at him with a knife, and another man came at him, so he sprayed them with bear spray. There is a male who is down and has been sprayed with bear spray, and our RP has secondhand bear spray. PD has this call, but there are no units en route, so you will need to stage 10 miles 18th.

0: Farmington Engine 5 will remain available till PD is responding.
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1: EMS 2.
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1: Okay, so medic one, are you direct?
2: Medic one, we're direct, we're less than 2 hours.
1: 10-4.
3: Four three oh seven,
1: are you able to handle, or did you want 305 to handle since it's her district?
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1: 1022. 10-4, 307, I'll show you
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1: 4307.
2: KB41
1: went 4507. There was a looks like an altercation that occurred at the location. We had a 56 subject that was yelling and tried to charge at a male. That male that was being charged at pepper sprayed him with bear spray, I believe, right? There's also a female that's on property that had a knife that pulled it out on the male. Looks like they all been separated. The male that was pepper sprayed is 97 outside, and I believe the others walked eastbound in the alleyway.
0: Building secured, you can show both units to any door port.
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3: 2729 locals on a mail out in Arizona. Last of total to me. Spell Tom, Ocean, David, Edwards, Charles, Henry, Edward, Edwards, Nora, Ida, Edwards. First of Kevin, date of birth 8/22/1987/87.
2: 357.
1: Attention 5 Medic 6, this unit is now secure at 302 East 18th Street, 302 East 18th. PD is on scene. This is going to be for the bear spray. I'm now with 1820.
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1: 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This is a beef. Looks like, man.
0: Medic 5, standby for tow. Medic 5, transfer an intoxicated patient at Brookside Park, 1801 Brookside Drive. Flight 56 is on scene requesting you respond on coast for heavily intoxicated male. On time, 18:20.

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1: Medic 5 responding, 10-4. Four 305, total change in our local system, negative 17, negative items, 27, does return valid out of Arizona. It expires 2052, negative 29. You're welcome at 1823. 311, 10-4. 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
2: 27, 20 locals on a female out of New Mexico. Last of Hutchins, first of Lisa. Date of birth, 6/21/1978.
1: 311, 10-4, 10-23. 317, clear to copy. Last
3: unit, you were low 10-1, try again. 317, clear to
1: copy. 317, 8-4, go ahead.
3: 29 in locals on a female last of N City, first of Colleen or Colette, approximately 30 years of age.
1: 4-17-23. Command 10-4.

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0: 1-3-11, Lisa is an assistant nurse on a team server item. Her 27 is returning as a valid revoked. A resident of New Mexico driver does not have a ignition airlock device installed. And she's negative 2-9.
1: 4, thank you.
0: 1-3-11, 18-24.

0: 317, I have a Corvette SV, date of birth 4/5/86. Does that sound right?
1: Confirm.
0: 24, with that date of birth, she is in the system, negative on 17. She is showing 4 trespasses. I do not see any for 302 East 18th Street. Break. 4/13 continuing. She also carries an Arizona 29 yet. However, they will not extradite. That was for trespass.
1: Direct. Thank you.
0: 317, 10/4, 18/26.

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0: 4316, 41.
1: 1035316. Just be aware the mail, the reporting party is calling on behalf or on his person in regards to him stealing some credit cards from other people she just found in his room. And he's also found, or she also found a group text of him threatening to kill his own brother. The male is not aware that she has called PD. He's in the shower.
0: Airport.

0: 405. We're gonna 22 and go 41 to that found child, TFS 682.
1: My mistake, I did not see that yet. 4316, I'll show you responding to that as well. 4317.
2: 9841 last.
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1: can be
3: 41
4: left. 3035, 7-4. 4043, direct on that call. 1400. 347, 1837. 311, Lisa is calling from 10 Road, 2799, 10 Road 2799.
5: Actually, she might not be 97. She got a call from her husband, says that one of their pickups is missing. It was last seen at 6 o'clock this morning at the residence.
4: Okay. 1311, 10-4.

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2: One 306, pretty copy a mail out of New Mexico.
1: 1-3-6, take from good.
2: One mail out of New Mexico. Last I spell, boy, Adam, Union, David, Ocean, Ida, Nora. First of Eric, spell Edward, Robert, Ida, Charles. Date of birth, 10-12-1989.
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0: 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Mr. Bodine is an assistant. Negative on 17. He currently has registered sex offender and probation, adult probation and parole for aggravated indecent exposure. This is a contact response center with negative contact break.
2: 304 out on Schofield.
0: 304, yeah, H-E-51. In the vehicle. Other than the other two, he's clear. No more than 29.
2: Four, thank you.
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1: 131.
0: I just had a motorcyclist take off from me, 64-6200. He's now going to be westbound, correction, eastbound, 6100, headed back to Harper Valley.
1: 64-6200, motorcycle eastbound.
0: Westbound from on 6100, correction, eastbound. 6100 now.
1: Eastbound 6100, other unit calling out.
2: 1306, put me on it. I'm on hold.
1: Yes, Erwin Highway.

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2: 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We could find an ATL on the blue F-150 2001 brake. Reported by the owner, the 1075, it's going to be New Mexico 187 Sam Nora Mary Bridge.
3: 4304.
4: 4304.
5: 10-8 Nora Port. 304 temper. 301 to 306. Hey, so there was a pedestrian that was east on 6100. I talked to him. He said that he hadn't gone any further than these neighborhoods over here. So I'm just going to check the part down here. He might have flipped around, though, and went back onto 64 if 305 wants to be direct on it.
6: 305, I'm direct. I'm at 6800 right now.
5: 306 direct, he fled from me a few nights ago from that neighborhood too.
7: Can I have an Arizona OLN if you're clear to copy?
8: Hey, from, go ahead.
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0: Roger, 13. Roger, 17. I did get Arizona 27 to return on Mr. Brown, and he is negative 29.
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0: 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Unsure if it's the same one.
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1: 1211,
0: I sent over the MCIT form. Break. Looks like last hit on FWOC was today at 10:45 a.m. southbound Bluefield Boulevard.

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0: Temper, the RP's calling from apartment 110. Stated that his girlfriend hit him over the head with a water bottle a couple times. She left in a black Subaru. Has a time delay of about 30 minutes.
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0: 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My BPM's down.
1: 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It's the North Park Apartments.

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0: Just spoke to a pedestrian, the motorcycle somewhere south of 15 on road 6255.
1: Southbound on 6255.

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0: Probably traveling westbound 6100. That's the direction you went last time.
5: 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I'm at 66. 75.
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0: 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Direct,
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0: He's still westbound 6100, just passing double yellow, two vehicles.
1: Go ahead.
3: Be able to catch him. If you want to come back over here to that little trailer park that he pulled out of, we can start talking to some people, see if they know him.
0: 10-4, 4-1.
2: 1-305. He continued westbound. He's a Native American male, no helmet, blue bike, black shirt.
1: 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Blue bike. 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
0: New Mexico, Charles Henry King Frank 81 in the White Mazda. Zip your turn.
1: I'm sorry, can you give me that again? You're very staticky.
0: It's going to be New Mexico, Charles Henry King Frank 81 in the White Mazda. If I can get a return, please.
1: Charles Henry King Frank 81 returns on a white 2007 Mazda to a Calvin Yazzie, expires 427-29.
0: 10-4, thank you.
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0: 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Just note that my VPN will be down.
1: 3-8, 10-4.

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1: 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And just do a 44 and I'll be tending with the report.
0: 321-4.
2: Four seven twelve eighty one. 4712-4.

0: punto pa SM. Punto Tire, Lotus Vista, 1438 East Blanco Boulevard. Again, Punto Tire, Lotus Vista, 1438 East Blanco Boulevard. Have a reporting party requesting a Lotus Vista getting her husband inside of the residence, 130 pounds. No one stuck or injured. We'll have a tech of 74 seated. Time now is 1920.
1: That you're out at 17, but the rest was static. Can you try again, please?
0: It should be 17B, I believe. The subject that has fled from us was initially here at this residence.
1: Okay, 17B, subject fled from that area.

0: 305. First is going to be last of Finkel, first of Darren, common spelling, date of birth 6/4/1970, 70, break. Second is going to be female, last of Roman, first of Courtney, with a Charles, date of birth 1/19/1998, 90.
1: Bye-bye.

0: 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The Villaview Apartments at space 40, have a first party caller, 33-year-old male that's conscious and breathing, advising that he feels like his body is shutting down and possibly having a stroke. Complaint of dizziness and dry mouth. This is going to be a Delta response. Time now is 1925.
1: Dirt bikes in the area being loud.
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4305. 4305. For first of Derek, he's on local, the negative item is negative 29. I'll get a 27 for him, and Courtney is on local, the negative 29. She has a valid 27.

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0: 1311. 306.
1: 1306, first is going to be a male out of New Mexico, last of Yazzie, spelled with an Ida Edward. First name is Calvin, spelled Charles Adam Lincoln Victor Ida Nora, date of birth 12/13/84, break. Second is going to be a female out of New Mexico, last of the gay, spelled boy Edward George Adam Young. First of Haley, spelled Henry Adam Ida Lincoln Edward Young. Date of birth is 12/27/2007, break. Third is going to be a male out of New Mexico, last of Yazzie, spelled Ida Edward. First, I spell Mary Adam, Lincoln Adam, King Adam, Ida. Date of birth 5/22/2008.
0: Standby.

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0: Beginning with Calvin and Haley, they are in the system negative items, negative 29. I don't get a 27 for them, and for Malachi, he is on the system, negative 29. I don't get a 27 for him as well.
1: 4, thank you.
0: You're welcome, 1933.

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0: 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I'm going to stand by and wait for the RP to come meet me at Dollar General.
1: 321, I'll show you the vehicle.
0: 321 direct, thank you.
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0: 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At 1957, Hollyhock.
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0: 317, clear to copy 20.
1: Okay, from good.
0: New Mexico, Charles, John, Charles, John, 13, if I can get a return.
1: Charles, John, 13, returns to a Connor King. Address on hand, and it's a silver Toyota. Negative 290.
0: 0797.
1: 07 and 1936.

0: 4317.
1: 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We're about 10 8. 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
3: 316-10-5-1941. 1-2-9. B-41 to the river north of space, 69, on road 5251.
0: 10-4 to the river north of space, 69, on 5251.
4: Blue Pill 21. There's a code 20 male walking down the middle of East Blanco, blue jeans over shirtless, about 55 to 60 year old. Seems to be agitated. And see if we can get Blue Pill PD to go code for him, please.
0: He's on East Blanco. Did you have a closest cross street there?
4: It was just past the Rio Vista apartment.
0: Copy. We'll let them know.

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1: 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DOB is 06-10 of 83.

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Can I ask you 61 medic 2, semi? Can I ask you 61 medic 2, sick patient 46 road 5251? Again, can I ask you 61 medic 2, sick patient 46 road 5251? And this is going to be on an 89, 89-year-old female that's conscious and breathing, complaining of high temperature, cold, shivering.

0: 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This is going to be Charlie response for abnormal breathing. 10-19-49.
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0: 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Taken off in 5, 4 tools on board, headed to Crown Port, of course, semi back to San Juan. 7-4 checks not necessary. An hour and 45 fuel when advised when we're back and available.
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0: There's more info in the car. I'm 10A in the report.
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1: 0741.
0: 4317, 41. 10-4, the RP is calling from Saddleback Park. Stated she saw a male threatening to punch his kid. Then she heard a loud slap. She's not sure of the exact address. It's possibly 7304 Martello. It's a single wide trailer, white with brown trim. There should be a red Ford pickup outside.
1: 0-7-3.

0: 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TO506, Aaron is calling at 178 Road 6700. He's advising that a bike was stolen several weeks ago. Saw a boy riding the bike and followed him to the residence. We're still getting each other. 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
1: CFX 10406, Drift. Lift assist 614 North Jordan Street, Bloomfield Engine 1. Lift assist 614 North Jordan. Have a reporting party calling in, advising they're on their way home from the ER about 3 minutes away from the residence. Requesting a lift assist getting her husband into the residence. Going to be a 200-pound male. 10-0-20-06.

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4712. 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
1: Yes, subject calling back advising that a subject pulled up to him and pulled out a rifle.
0: Okay, just some random subject pulled up to him and pulled out a rifle.
1: It's in the same area of that address. If I pulled up in a Charger and pulled out a rifle, they went inside the residence.
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2: 6. 6-1, 2-6. TDC pointed the rifle at him, or they just got out of the car with the rifle and went inside?
1: Just advised that they pulled out a rifle, then they went inside the residence. He is in the CIP database.

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1: CO506 is for ARP. Correction, sir. 49 ARP advised he did run down the street.
2: Are you still on the phone with him?
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2: Okay. 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
1: Check what? 305, he disconnected before we can advise him.
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0: 305 for 49. He gave the address at the 17 Road 6700, but his other call was 178 Road 6700.
1: Possibly reach out to them and see if he saw anything.
0: 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Have a first party caller, 73-73-year-old female that's conscious and breathing, advising she had a sudden headache that's been going off and on for several hours now. It started around noon. She said she went to the hospital earlier and was told to schedule for an MRI for possible stroke symptoms. This is going to be a Charlie response, 10-0-2019.
2: Medic 2.
0: Medic 2.
2: EA 30 minutes.
0: Medic 2, Aper.

0: 405, looking at rapid SOS. They're last seen in the area of 162 Road 6700.
1: I'm on the phone with him now. Thank you.
0: 140.

0: 4305.
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0: 305, come first.
2: 308, 9000. 308 at 2022. 4317, same traffic. 10-4. 1305, if you have anybody else coming,
1: making 22. 10-4, 306.
3: 306, I'm in the area. Just keep me on it.
1: 10-4.

0: 321-209, we have Irene calling in the area of 22 Road 5583 advice. Across from the Arroyo in that area, there's some children and some arguing going on. Husband is mad and yelling at a female there.
1: Under 41. 309-41.
0: 10-4, Unit 41, they're also stating the male is getting into a white vehicle at this time. It is going to be a Hispanic male, approximately 35 years of age, brown shirt, brown or beige in color.
1: Phone number, thank you.
0: 10-4, you're welcome. 309-321, they're now advising that the vehicle is southbound on 5583.

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1: 306.
0: We'll be with them at 135 Road 6700.
1: 135 Road 6700. 309321, you said you're looking for a white Ford pickup, furniture, and couches are in the back of the vehicle.
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0: Bloomfield, Engine 2, Bloomfield, Ladder 1, Bloomfield, Rescue 1, Bloomfield Tanker 1, County Division, County Engine 51, County Engine 61, County SEM 1, County Squad 1, Medic 7, we have a structure fire at 325 Wasatch Avenue. In Bloomfield Fire, County Division, County Engine 51, Engine 61, SAM 1, Squad 1, Medic 7, structure fire 325 Wasatch. Have a trailer on fire. It's going to be a mobile home. There's both smoke and flames visible at this time. No injuries are reported. It's going to be at the front side of the residence so far. Working on evacuation. Time now is 20:27.
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0: County Division 1, responding.
2: County Engine 61, same traffic.
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0: On scene of a single wide mobile home, nothing showing from the exterior. This will be West Ash Avenue Command. All units attacked upon arrival.
1: 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Units attacked 7979 on arrival, West Ash Command.

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1: Go ahead.
0: Did you need law enforcement to respond?
1: No, ma'am. Law enforcement can get.
0: Copy. 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
1: Askman.
2: Yes, ma'am. The residence is presently unoccupied. 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No hazards found. Command's terminated. 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
1: Copy. 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

Stand by 3-2. Unit 3-2, GNC pickup that's swerving heading eastbound from late, correction, 80, paint and body, 1071, New Mexico 516, again, your CTO vehicle complaint eastbound from paint and body, 1031 New Mexico 516, looking for a white GMC 2500 pickup that is swerving, again, heading eastbound at 2048. 311 to 4.

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0: To mail out of New Mexico. 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Mary Adam Robert, Charles Ocean Sam. DOB is 43 of 2007. You can add him to the card, please. 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
0: 10-4, 311, I'll show you real.

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0: 10-4, 306, are you ready?
2: Thank you.
1: 10-4. Hit 29 locals on One Mountain, New Mexico. Last name I spell Sam Ocean Victor Edward Robert Adam Nora Edward Zebra. First name of Jesse, I spell John Edward Sam Sam Edward. Date of birth is 11/24/2002.
0: Standby.
1: Four, 308, go ahead.
3: He is a local, negative 17. He's going to be on probation and parole for aggravated battery times 3. That expires 2028. Negative 17 is a negative 29.
1: And 4, thank you.
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0: 5, I need you to break and be 41 with you, 62 at Skipper.
1: Okay, go ahead.
0: .305-306, we have Hayden calling at the Riverview Golf Course. Advice that a male's trying to get in to leave the property and taking pictures of him, stating he's not supposed to be there. Going to be Native American or Hispanic male, approximately 20 years of age, blue shirt, gray shorts.
1: 641.

0: Or is that going to be by the golf course? Medic, two copy available. Squad 56, have a down subject, 200 South Wagner Avenue. It's going to be in the empty lot at the corner with the male wearing all black.
1: 12, 56, directions.
0: I believe the RP is just there. Unknown who this male subject is. RP was fishing.
2: Air you to that down subject male. He's going to be on the south east side of the little hill.
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0: For 49, the RP is going to be in a black 2012 Subaru Impreza, and he is possibly trespassing. The golf cart is security.
1: 10-4.

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County Rescue 13, Medic 4, seizure patient at the Hogback Speedway, 3215 US 64. Again, County Rescue 13, Medic 4, seizure patient, 3215 US 64 at the Hogback Speedway. Have an employee calling in for a hitchhiker, 3737 year male that's conscious and breathing. He's advising he does have, he is epileptic and he's possibly having an impending seizure. This is going to be a Bravo response, 10 notes 2100. 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

I'm sorry, paramedic 3, semi. Aztec Biomedic 3, stage in the area of the Charlie Trailer Park, 1216 West Aztec Boulevard. Again, Aztec Biomedic 3, stage in the area of 1216 West Aztec Boulevard, Charlie Trailer Park, for an assault. 13-13-year-old male, he is conscious and breathing. He was the victim in this assault. Again, unit, sorry, by 6 days until seen as secure. And now, it is 2105.

0: 10-4-3-17-305. I'm going to send you this disturbance at Comfort Suites. Sounds like it's a custody issue. Verbal disturbance. They're in room 310.
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0: Well, thank you.
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1: thank you, 2111.
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0: Aztec Rescue 2, is the scene clear?
1: Okay, from Aztec Rescue 2, Medic 3, scene is secure.
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0: Engine 11. We're on scene, Hogback Command. The male individual sitting right next to the front seat.

0: Squad 56. 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Can you send another someone to our location? We have approximately 56-year-old male. Semi-conscious, he's bleeding. 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This will be Wagner Command.
1: 4308.
2: 4308.
1: There'll be another liquor violation, same 20.
2: 308-10-4.
1: 4308, pretty copy one.
2: 4308.
1: Can I get 29 locals, one male out of New Mexico, last name of Ramirez, ending with zebra. First name of Casey, I spell Charles Adam Sam Edward Young, date of birth of 9/12/1999.
0: Wagner, again, Medic 1, respond to Squad 56, 200 South Wagner. 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
2: 08, 17 subject.
1: 41.
0: He is a local. I have a 17 Mary in hand for him. Judge Bill Cardinal Bond. Last for social 9669 for a shoplifting and negative on any other 29. His 27 shows ID card only. Anything further?
1: Negative, thank you.
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1: West Zone, Medic 6, standby. Carrier C-15, Medic 6, ball patient at 14 Road 6401. Again, Carrier C-15, Medic 6, ball patient at 14 Road 6401. Have a 90-year-old female that fell between the bed and the wall, hit her head. Patient is alone. The caller is on her way to go to the patient now. She has a 15-minute ETA. They're advising the back door will be unlocked and the entrance to the back door. We'll have a tack of 89. 10 of 21, 25.
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1: Okay, for County Engine 11 from Hogback.

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0: 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They're advising she does not have any injuries. It's going to be a lift assist only. Again, patient advising lift assist only, no injuries. Medic 6, I'll show you the one.
1: 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Thank you.
0: You're welcome. 2127.
2: Unit CTO, reference a vehicle complaint last seen turning into West Main Walmart. You're looking for a white SUV with a Missouri 28. It's reported to be swerving and braking, not maintaining speed. Brake. And you're looking for a white SUV with a Missouri 28. Last seen pulling into West Main Walmart, not maintaining speed and swerving. It says a time delay of 4 at 2129.

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1: 19665, a vehicle going to Thunderbird, I believe, at 21-8.
0: Thunderbird.
1: And E-10-9, I got started.
0: Wagner Command. 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
2: 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Squad 56, we have another call. We have a Mel requesting near you. It's going to be a Donald Elton. He'll be waiting outside of the Speedway on Bloomfield Highway, 3001 Bloomfield Highway.
0: Squad 56, show us around. Bloomfield Highway, sir.
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0: 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We have an ETA of 12 minutes to San Juan Hospital Helipad.
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Okay, one, stand by. Aircare 1, InfoTone, PubMed Flight 2 en route. 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

Maintain engine 5 medic 6 to me. Engine 5 medic 6, PD is on scene at the Encore Motel, 1900 East Main Street, room 126. Confirming to engine 5 medic 6, stage in the area for a battered subject, Encore Motel, 1900 East Main Street, number 126. PD is on scene, requesting unit stage, time now is 2135. Medic 6, 10-4.

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0: for?
1: First name is Yazzie. 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Mail out Arizona. If I get 2729 in the locals, please.
0: Fire is on scene, 14 road 6401, requesting you respond again. Medic 6 requesting you respond to 19 road 6401. 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
1: Hey, Ferrari. I'm here with a 90-year-old female, conscious breathing, ANO times 4. Did take a tumble and hit into her book. Talking on the radio, and she does have a knot to the top of her right side of her forehead. Is on blood thinners, did not lose consciousness. We're going to be getting into the vitals here shortly. Any other questions or orders?
0: Medic
1: 6,
0: not at this time. We are coming from the middle of Farmington, so it'll be probably 20 minutes before we get out there.
1: Engine 11, direct.

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1: 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I've had negative 25. I'll be 10-8. 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
1: 516 and 3050.
2: Cambridge is backing him. I'll have this up to this. 10-19 for briefing break. Diminish you to Cambridge. Just make sure that his body cam is still running. I think I clicked it off by accident over here. Direct it on.

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0: Okay, you had 2729 to the locals on a female out of New Mexico. Last of a Naya, first of a Leah. Date of birth 6/25/2008.
1: She's the local negative items to -29. Bella 27 shows provisional, expires 2029.
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1: 4305, are you tangible offer info? 4305, go ahead. He is a local, it's negative item. There's a 29 hit, however, it's only extraditable within Bernalillo County for a traffic offense, and 27 shows ID card only. Anything further?
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1: Unit JTL vehicle complaint. They'll be looking for a bright white Chrysler passenger car. Almost hit the reporting party as well as a guardrail. Last seen heading southbound on 550 was originally at the Ace Hardware in Bloomfield, 1947 West Broadway Boulevard break. Again, unit JTL for a vehicle that was heading southbound on 550 originally from Ace Hardware, 1947 West Broadway Boulevard. We're looking for a white Chrysler passenger car, unknown 28, almost at the RP as well as a guardrail at 2007, correction, 2207.
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3: 2208.

0: 54 card for 350 and 3145 break. A darker passenger car that's now northbound on 3100 just fled from me going 25 over to the 50.
1: 10-4, gonna be a dark passenger car northbound on 3100 just speeding.
0: 109, I'm not in pursuit, just following at a distance. Going the speed limit. It's got a missing tail light. Just passed, I believe, a tail court.
1: 10-4 passing. Tail court passes. It's the light.

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1: Correct. He'll be here in a light blue shirt and gray sweatpants with the king.
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0: 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You might just hang out right there at 3,000 and 350 and see if it comes that way. It might have been a Chrysler 300.
1: Direct.
2: 156. 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
0: 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Robert, Ida, David, David Young. His name is David Edward Adam Sam Young Lincoln. 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
1: 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You it is ATL reference A57, vehicle left the area of 1023 Bates Avenue in Bloomfield. Be advised, father did physically assault them. It's going to be in a white pickup. Driver's going to be a Daniel Harris. Again, units ATL reference at 57 that occurred in the area of 1023 Bates Avenue. RP advised that father did physically assault subjects in the residence. It's going to be a Daniel Harris. Going to be driving a white pickup. Last seen heading westbound on Broadway at 2228.
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0: 27, Tomah Governor Mel, last of Walter, so William Adam, Lincoln, Tom, Henry, Edward, Robert, Christopher, Ryan, DOB 814 of 2002-02.
1: Standby.
0: Go ahead.
1: Ryan is the local with negative items and negative T9 valve 27 expires in 2027.
0: Good for
1: me. You're welcome.

0: What, Hewitt?
1: Go ahead.
0: Bloomfield advising they did not get any hits on Flock, so the vehicle's possibly still in the area of 1301. Correction, still in the area of the residence. 10-4. 31.
1: One five three three one more.
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1: Female friend locals, last of Bennett, Boy Edward, Nora, Nora, Edward, Tom, Tom, first of Team Tana. So Queen, Union, Ida, Nora, Tom, Adam, Nora, Adam, 5220505.
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1: Nah, I don't know if I gave you the 28. Texas, William Charles David, 7503.
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1: Go ahead.
0: So last of Ellison, starting with Edward. First of Nicholas, DOB 4, 19 of 2000 break. Next is going to be a male. Last I saw, boy, Robert Ocean, Union, Sam, Adam, Robert, David. First of Joseph, DOB 8, 8 of 89. Of 90, sorry about that break. Next is going to be a female out of New Mexico, Arizona. Last of Benally, Indiana, Young, first of Makota. DOB is 221 of 2002.
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2: Copy, 13-1-3 minutes outbreak. Erica, one, stand by. Aircare 1, Infotones, have a helicopter coming in 12 minutes, 1-2 minutes out, and Aircare 1, Infotones, helicopter 12 minutes, 1-2 minutes out from the Halifax.
0: Aircare 1 acknowledges, Halifax is clear.
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1: It's going to be out of New Mexico, 326 William Henry John.
0: Units are covering 4307. Are you calling out?
1: Direct, clear to copy one.
0: A from go ahead. 3574. 7, go ahead.
1: 2729 has vocals on the last name Mick Bride. First name Doma Trio. I spelled David, Ocean, Mary, Edward, Tom, Robert, Ida, Ocean, date of birth 7/27 of 2010.
0: 10-44-507, go ahead.
1: Figure 2729 vocals, mail out of New Mexico. Last I spell Henry Adam, Sam, Henry, William, Ocean, Robert, Tom, Henry. First of Randy, date of birth 11/29 of 1983.
0: 4-0-5, you can send me to bed 7-1-2, you can give our vehicle. 3-0-5, I actually just got off the phone with the RP. She said she's no longer in the area, doesn't know where the dog's at. Direct, you can fax at 81 for animal control. 3-0-5,
1: go ahead.
0: Randy is also in locals, negative items, and negative 29, valid 27, carry 2029.
1: 10-4, nothing further, ma'am. Thank you.
0: You're welcome. Squad 56.
2: Squad 56, go ahead.
3: Yes, ma'am. At the aquatic center, they have a request for a Randall Begay. He's going to be by the volleyball court, gray shirt, white jeans.
2: Squad 56, sir.
3: 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In route with a delay of buffer.

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I have check fire for an illegal fire at 307 Bunker. You're going to have check fire of possible illegal burning at 307 Bunker Avenue. Reporting party advised that she was told by PD to report in anything and that there's a possible fire that the homeowners are now putting out. Unknown what is burning, unknown if it's spreading, unknown size. And it's going to be a mobile home that's tan or yellow in color. Unsure of the exact address on Bunker. We're going to have a tech of 8710.

0: 4507.
1: First is going to be a FEMA out of New Mexico, last I saw Tom, Adam, Paul, Adam, Henry, Edward. First of Mary Lean, as well Mary Adam, Robert Young, Lincoln, Edward, Nora, Edward, date of birth 8/19/1975. Second is going to be another female in New Mexico, last I spell Henry, Adam, Boy, Adam, Adam, David, Ida, Henry. First of Camilla, as well King, Adam, Mary, Edward, Adam, date of birth 8/12/2009.
0: 10-4, thank you, guys. 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
0: Beginning with Mary Ween, she is in local, negative items, negative 29. Her 27 shows valid, expires October of this year. For second subject, she's on local, the negative 29. 27 shows the ID card, only expires 2030.
1: Stand for nothing further, ma'am. Thank you.
0: You're welcome.
2: 4317, clear to copy. Kevin, turn around. Locals on a female out of New Mexico. Last of Steven. First, I spell George, Edward, Robert, Mary, Adam, Ida, Nora, Edward. DOB 812 of 2001.
0: For 317, she's in locals. Negative items, negative tonight.
2: Direct. What's that, 27?
0: 27 is valid, expires 2027.
2: Correct, thank you. Alright.
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3: He's a male out of New Mexico. Last is spelled Tom, Sam, Ida, Nora, Nora, Ida, John, Ida, Nora, Nora, Ida, Edward. First is Burton. Date of birth is 325 of 90.

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1: 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I'll need a triple I for 47.
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1: 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Probably the jail.

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0: 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And New Mexico Boy X-ray Charles 367.
1: Did she say where they're at?
2: Negative. She just kept hanging up, refusing to answer questions.

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0: Patty, no report, CI narrative. Both of us, B41 says. Say yes, S794.
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1: Danger Broadway and Orchard break. Get a suspect description for us.
0: Okay, affirm, it's a native male in his 40s, wearing all black. He's about 5'10", with short hair.
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2: 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I'll be at the 4 mile marker on 6100.
0: Turbo 4 mile marker on 6100.
1: Cambridge, I see you there. I'm coming in too. 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
1: 10-4, eastbound and coveralls.
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0: 314, 10-4. 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
2: Just me, 29 locals on all. First one is going to be, all of them are going to be out of New Mexico as well. First one is male. Last name of Johnson. First name of Ryan. I spell Robert Young Adam Norum. Date of birth of 9/6/2004. Break. Second one is going to be a female out of New Mexico. Last name of Albright. I spell Adam Lincoln Lincoln Boy Robert Ida George Henry Tom. First name of Callie. I spell Charles Adam Lincoln Ida. Date of birth of 5/18/2001. Break. Third one is going to be a female in New Mexico. Last name of O'Kelly. I spell Ocean King Edward Lincoln Lincoln Young. First name of Ireland. I spell Ida Robert Edward Lincoln Adam Nora David. Date of birth of 3/9/2004. Break. Fourth one's going to be a male out of New Mexico. Last name of Gutierrez, ending with zebra. First name of Michael. Date of birth is 4/7/2005. Break. And the last one's going to be a female out of New Mexico. Last name of Lee. I spell Lincoln Edward Edward. First name of Brittany. I spell boy Robert Edward, or correction, boy Robert Ida Tom Adam Nora Young. Date of birth of 8/14/2000.
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0: I think it's 27-29 to locals on a mail out of Arizona. LLM's going to be David 0236-9417.
1: If you could be 41 to 1111, just east of the bridge on Pinyon Hills and 3000. He's going to be on 3000. The RO for vehicle has a 17.
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1: On the bus. 56. Can you have PD escalate to a location? The RP came out to us and said this individual has a gun.
5: Tampa Medic 6, are you direct?
1: Medic 6, we're directing Dennis Stage till PD can clear the scene.
5: Copy. 1111, are you 10-12?
0: Go ahead.
5: OLN you gave returns to a first name of Ramsey, date of birth 11-9-83, shows valid expires 2048 out of Arizona, and I have a 17 married for him. It's going to be at a judge police's court, a surety bond of $204. There is no social listed on it for a failure to appear for display of registration plate and a temp permit, negative on any other 29s. Anything further?
0: Where was 17 out of?
5: It's going to be issued out of the Farmington Municipal Court back in 2017.
0: 10-4, thank you.
5: You're welcome.
3: 10-4-105, I'm going to send it to you as well.
1: Need it?
5: Stand by. Squad 56.
1: Squad 56, we still need medics. We put the individual on the bus due to the male. Due to the other male having a gun.
5: 10-4. And the subject that's armed with a gun, he's still at the 7-11 inside or outside the store?
1: Squad 56, he's outside, still in front of the business.
5: Copy.
2: Sorry, can you 10-9 that?
3: Okay, from negative. They did not see the gun.

0: go out to D6. PD wants to know, did you ever have visual of the gun or were you just told?
1: 5 on this. Hey, are you leaving? What's going on?
2: Hey, firm. This is all third-party info. They're backing out. The RP told them that the male had a gun, but they did not see it.
0: Copy. It's at Big Five parking lot. Medic 6-8.
2: Down 4.
3: Medic 6. I think that's going to be a negative because we have to pass where the male is with a gun to get to the Big R parking lot.
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6: 307
0: temper.
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0: 111
6: to 4.
0: Squad 56, go ahead. Squad 56, standby 1, Medic 6.
3: 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We will skirt around.
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0: 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We're looking around now, but Squad 56 is good to come pick him up if they want to.
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3: Highway 64 and 6185 with New Mexico Boy, Nora, George, Lincoln, 93. Is that a red Jeep?

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1: Good.
0: Mark is in locals. A couple of trespasses knocked me at 20, negative 17 to negative 29.
1: Got it for it, thank you.
0: You're welcome.
2: Sure, thank you. It's Lincoln 87, Officer Young.
0: Tampa.
3: 1111, can you start me at 46, color red?
0: 1111, Tipwood, break. 1321, police visit.
2: 321.
0: 321, it's possible 47 that was called in on 3067 off of Aztec Boulevard. We're unsure if it's Aztec or County where the truck is. It's a white Ford pickup parked in the middle of the road. No license plate, male driver. He couldn't get in the vehicle, tried to shut the door, but wasn't coherent. At least it's a 47. Aztec units are en route, but request you respond in case it is County.
2: 320, all direct.
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2: 1121. 1121, ASIC units are on scene. They advise it's going to be there. You can 22. 10-4, 23-44.

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There is a, it looks like, Native American male at the stoplight next to Dollar Tree on, Broadway, that was hitting a car and throwing some stuff at it. The car did throw things back at him. Don't know if that's something PD needs to investigate.

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1: 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Squad 56, 10-4. 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
2: Good.
1: He's a local, negative item. He does have 229 hits, however, it's only his day pickup only out of Florida. And he's also going to be on probation or supervised release status as well out of Florida and Colorado as well. Again, that's negative 17, then 29 hits are only in to pick up only out of Florida. Anything further?
2: Negative, thank you.
1: You're welcome.

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0: 2729 locals on a mail out of Mexico, last of Smith, first of Christopher, date of birth is 1964.
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0: 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Christopher, the local, negative 17, negative 29, valid 27 expires in 2027.
1: Did he have a trespass from anyone?
0: From Sunray.
1: 10-4, thank you.
0: You're welcome.
2: Well, 6 subjects were on Altitude Pass 4 with retail services leaving the area. Just clear from this call and then route to Tucker call.
0: Glad to do 6-10-4.

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Come on. Aztec Paramedic 3, PD is requesting that you respond to road 3067 in Aztec Boulevard. And Aztec Paramedic 3 requesting you respond to road 3067 in Aztec Boulevard. Have a mild subject that is advising he has diabetes and possibly has high or low blood sugar and requesting medics check on him. 10-2356.

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2: Highway 64 and 6411 with a white Chevy pickup, no 28.
1: 64-6411.

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0: Central Zone, County Division, stand by. County Brush 82, County Tinder 82, County Division 1, small brush fire in the area, 3320 and Road 3145. Again, County Brush 82, County Tinder 82, County Division 1, brush fire in the area of Rose 3320 and Rose 3145. Caller's advising it's going to be on top of the hill. They've seen a fire. I'm still getting further. We'll have an attack of 80787. Stand by for updates. 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
1: 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Last name I spelled George, Robert, Union, Boy, Edward, Robert. 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
0: Sorry, standby. I'll check rescue 2. Kenny, Division 1, I'm just going to vehicle. Aztec Rescue 2.
2: We were just waved off by the medics. The show is available.
0: Okay, what will do?
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0: Morning, Winnipeg.
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0: Can I put a welfare check over there at Harper Hill? Do you see a male that's on the side of the road?
1: So far, at negative 25, I'll continue to ATL.
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2: This was in reference to the CFS earlier at the state building with the possible 48. This lady said she gave a ride to someone who thinks the suspect was a native male with a white tank top, and she described him as just running around being aggressive. Somewhere last seen in the area around here. Just if other units contact anyone with that description, native male, white tank top.
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0: 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Five, suicidal at ease since 4179 East Main Street at the Maverick. Farmington Engine 2 Medic 5. Suicidal ideation at 4179 East Main Street, the Maverick. Have a male that's having psychiatric issues and feeling like his life is in danger and is requesting medical. This is going to be a Bravo response, first party caller, 3232, a male that's conscious and breathing. We're advising PD as well. Patients reporting not violent, does not have any weapons. Just a possible psychiatric issue. And time now is 0:18. County Division 1.
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1: Okay, Deacon 22, 4308, I'll be 41 with 108.
2: 4317, 10-4, 308, Jack. 4308, 10-8. 10-4, 0-25. Medic 6, standby. 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The Namaste House, we're good. 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Have a 96-62 mobile conscious and breathing. He fell and now has a laceration to his right ear and requesting medics for now. And this is going to be a Bravo response, 10-0-25.
0: Bueno, ahí en el 108, 10-4.

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0: Well, Paul, Adam Norris, he was young, Christian Shorten, Dan, Henry, Christian Robert, David, Adam Norris, he was 12, 9-6, or 9-0.
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0: 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Command County Rescue 81, Medic 7, breathing problems at 9, Road 3191. 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
0: 2729 in locals and a male out of New Mexico. Last I fell, Sam Henry Robert Ocean Young Edward Robert. First of Thomas. Date of birth is 6581.
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1: 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Can I get local of an amendment for loss of Westburn, Bridget Caden, King Adam Young, David Edward Nora, Daybird 925, 2012 break? Can I get locals on the amendment for loss of Red House, Bridget Caleb, Daybird 1215, 2012?
2: Bye. I'm going to help you out at the church. I'm not sure which one it is. Auburn and Harrington,
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0: He's on locals and negative 29.
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0: You're welcome.

0: Strange to Fraser. But kid name Anderson.
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0: Do you have a kid name Anderson?
1: No, I have Evan here.

0: 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Did someone have Caleb Redhouse?
1: Myself and Hernandez do.
0: Okay, I got his guardian over here. She came to me. So, you guys want to bring him over here?
1: Derek, can you just have her come behind me, Costa? We have two of them.
0: Perfect. All right, sounds good.

0: 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Can I get locals on a female admin? 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

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First expo, Robert Young, Sam Henry, Adam, William, Nora, Adam. 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

Kenny Division 1, Kenny Engine 61, Kenny Someone, Squad 1, EMS 1, Medic 2, traffic accident. It's going to be a motorcycle versus vehicle. Kenny Division 1, Engine 62, Kenny Someone, Squad 1, EMS 1, Medic 2, vehicle accident. It's going to be a motorcycle versus vehicle. Have a 60 male, not conscious, is breathing. This is going to be a Delta response break. Advising male subject, he had no helmet on when he went down. He did hit his head and also possibly has leg injury and correction on that. It's going to be single motorcycle accident. Again, patient's not awake, is breathing.

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0: Oh, 91-21, they did advise Sherry is bleeding, patient is not conscious, is breathing.
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0: 316. I think you got that warrant via email not too long ago for a juvenile, Timothy Proctor. If you can let me know if you got it.
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0: Hey, firm, I'm 97, juvenile detention. If you could fax them, please.
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0: Garcia will be serving.
1: I will fax it over now.

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0: Notify the ER, level 2 trauma alert, 60-year-old male. 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We're ETA of 5 to 7.
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0: Highway 64 and 6700 with 444 X-ray Mary Henry. This is black Kia.
1: Are you at the east or west end of 6700?
0: Sorry about that, east end.
1: 10-4, 64 and 6700 at 145.
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1: 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Officer Garcia will have the report on that, and both of us are 10-7.
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0: on 111 for you, copy one. Can I get 27s, 29s, and locals on a mail out of New Mexico? First of Raymond, last of Palomino Suarez. Date of birth, break. Date of birth is going to be September 21st of 2009.
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0: 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He's on his way, 10-8 North 4.
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0: Good morning.

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1: 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Aztec Rescue 2, responding with 2.
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3: Male has a Mexico last name, Miki, first name, Sean. Don't remember his date of birth.
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0: Adam Mexico, Adam Young, Henry Boy, 182 card. It's unoccupied.
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1: 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The dead end of Princeton, New Mexico, Charles George, Zebra Boy, 86.
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0: Unit 7, Greenfield. Unit 8TL, vehicle called from Durango PD. Advised that it is about 15 miles north of the state line about 10 minutes ago. Going to be looking for a small white SUV, possibly a Saturn Unknown 28. RP advised the driver drank a large amount of alcohol. Break. Again, Unit 8TL, vehicle complaint. To be from approximate 15 miles north of the state line on 550 heading southbound, time delay of 10 minutes. To be looking for a small white SUV, possible Saturn, unknown 28. RP advised the driver was drinking a large amount of alcohol at 346.
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1: 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Can you do me a 51 at 710 parking? 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

0: set it for me, Stephen. 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Medic 1, medical transport, ER, room 14 to the S15 hangar. It's going to be for patient and crew. They're requesting that you leave the pad off 10 miles for the next.
1: Okay.

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0: 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The trespass is not from your 20, or the 29 hit that's showing out of Phoenix Police Department. However, it's only in state pickup only. Anything further?
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0: 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Joshua calling 80 Road, 35-35-11. Advised that father's possibly having a psychotic break, harassing neighbors because he thinks somebody's trying to kill them. We're still together for this.
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0: 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It's 471046 00. Break. I've also got a VIN when you're city copy.

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The LOA out of Texas returns to the first of Christian.

0: White, 2024 Ford. Sorry, white and color 2024 Ford that expires November of 2024. The license plate on that should be Tom Oceanora, Lincoln Young 12, negative 29.
1: Well, I'm direct to you, 10-9 license plate number, and is that out of New Mexico?
0: That returns out of Texas. The license plate should be Tom Oceanora, Lincoln Young 12, RO, and that's the top well services.
1: Great, thank you.
0: You're welcome.

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0: 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Apologize if I didn't catch it, but redirect on Air 45.
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0: Sent a mail out of Arizona, last of Young, first of Dwayne. I spell David, William, Adam, Ida, Nora, QB 48, 2005. Arizona, O.N. of David, 106-931-44.
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0: Can I get 2729 locals on a female out of Arizona? Last name, I spell Tom, Ocean, George, Lincoln, Edward, Nora, Adam. First name, Mary, Ocean, Robert, Ida, Adam. Date of birth, 08-22.

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0: Tristan calling for a 220 vehicle at Riverside Park, 500 South Lightland. Advise it's in the grass, parked behind the restroom. It's going to be a silver Mini Cooper.
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2218 2220, just for 49. 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

Moon, County Division, standby. County Bus 71, County Tender 71, County Division 1, small bus by in the area 3760-2770, in County Bus 71, County Tender 71, Division 1. Flat brush fire in the area 3760-2770. Passerby calling and advising that there is a brush on fire that's next to a ditch bank. We're going to have a attack of 87, 10-0603.

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1: Stop there, 052 and 050, 41 to New Mexico Treatment Services with two female 1015. You gain mileage 418.
0: Thank you, 7 at 605.

is Officer 248-283, will be 1041 to medical treatment with 4 male 1015. Beginning mileage is 852.

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0: 408.
1: 408. Can I get KSL 20 locals on the ground? Pull out this Brown, first of Alexander, date of birth 11-4-1999.
0: Bye.

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0: He is in locals, negative items, so negative 29, valid 27, expires in 2029.
1: Correct, thank you.

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0: Responding.
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0: Brush 71.
1: Do I have anyone else, or is Division 1 marked in service?
0: Negative. No one else has been responding. County Division 1 hasn't responded yet.
1: Okay. Would you retone Division 1, please? Just let's flag down. There's three fires.
0: Copy. County Division. Copy, 1031, responding, 7. County Division 1, stand by for recon. Division 1, these are retone. We have County Fire 1 responding to a brush fire on Road 2770 with a brush truck from District 7 requesting you respond. He was flagged down by 3, about 3 brush fires in the area.

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0: 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Or excuse me, Brush 71.
1: Brush 71.
0: I'm on scene of the first fire. It's about a 20 by 50, creeping through the grass. I'm going to make a quick knock on it and then continue to the other two. There's quite a bit of smoke back to the east of me.
2: One to 11, 54.
1: One to 11.
2: South Main in Lobo, west New Mexico, Charles Frank, Nora Frank, 98. So, Black Chevy, Colorado.
1: Main in Lobo.

0: 1-608-81. 1-2-11-619. 1-2-11. 2729 and locals on a mail out of New Mexico. Last of Pena, I spell Paul, Edward, Nora, Adam. First of David. Date of birth is 2-18-98.
1: Thank you, 620.
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0: Hey, I got this first fire checked up. It's going to need overhaul, but I'm going to continue on to the other two.
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0: 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It's about 30 by 30, running and creeping in the sage and grass. 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
1: Copy, on scene of a 30 by 30 running and creeping. 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
0: 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Hold your doing fire check.
1: Copy. 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
2: 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I'll be on a transport to Espanola, returning later today.
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2: I apologize. I'll go ahead and establish 2770 command. I got that third fire checked up. There might be one more down the road here.
0: Copy. Third fire checked up. 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
1: Road hazard.
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0: vocals, negative 17. 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
0: I'll be at space 406 on 5500 with New Mexico 28. Adam, Paul, Adam, Sam, 56.
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0: 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David Young Edward, first of Crystal with the King beginning. 628-67.
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2: 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Command terminate.
0: 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Fire is mopped up. We'll have you handing command over to BLM fire. We'll show all county fire units available. 708.

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0: Farmington Engine 1, Medic 1, sick patient at Arroyo Trailer Court, 10015 Glade Lane, space 52. Patient is 45-5-year-old male, is conscious, is breathing, showing this is a delta level response. Patient not responding normally, is on dialysis and is feeling overall very weak. Time now 10-7. Correction. 7-10.

South Zone, County Rescue 11-1, Medic 2, breathing problems at 146 Road 7840. South Zone, County Rescue 11-1, Medic 2, breathing problems at 146 Road 7840. Patient is 72-year-old male, is conscious, is breathing, showing this is a Charlie level response for. Patient does have COPD and has already used their inhaler, but is experiencing breathing difficulties. Time now 7-11.

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1: Can I get local information out of Florida? Last I saw, Boy Ocean Union pilot heading out of Robert Davis. First of Tiffany, Silver 6-11-64.
0: Do you have an ORLIN for her?
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0: 10-4, thank you, ma'am.

0: negative vocals and negative 29. Her 27 is showing. She had an expiration 2033, and it is valid. Anything further?
1: Negative.
0: You're welcome at 7:30.
1: Medic 2. 2. Medic 2, can you send dispatch air care to that location, please?
0: Medic 2, A firm, we'll get air care started. 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

0: SK1, breathing problems at 146 Road 7840. SK1, breathing problems at 146 Road 7840. 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Is conscious, is breathing, showing this is a Charlie level response. Poor patient is having difficulty breathing, has COPD, and has already used their inhaler. 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We'll get coordinates in just a moment. 7:15.
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0: 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Can I get a card for 12 Road 1738? I'm going to be doing a kennel inspection. 41.
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2: 738. 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
2: 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County Squad 1, breathing problems at 146, road 7840. County Squad 1, breathing problems at 146, road 7840. Patient is 72-year-old male, is conscious, is breathing. This is a Charlie level response. Patient does have COPD. We'll be looking for a Beige residence with a green roof. Medic 2 did ask air care to launch the air direct on the call, 10-719.
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0: 125 in the local system, negative locals and negative 29. A 27 is that, expires in 2029. Does that a commercial class A as an Adam endorsement for a passenger? Anything further?
1: Negative, thank you.
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0: Air Care 1, the reporting party advised the patient weighs approximately 150 pounds. County Squad 1 stated that the patient weighs somewhere between 220 and 250 pounds.
1: Copy that.
0: Air Care 1 Direct, 725.

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0: And you 2729 locals for a female out of New Mexico. Last name Pete. I spell Paul Edward Tom Edward. First name Cadence. I spell King Adam David Edward Nora Charles Edward. Date of birth will be 3/5/2010.
1: One 209, 10-4-7. 209. 209. 209. 209. P is in the local system. Negative locals at -29. I did not get a 27 to return out of New Mexico unless you have another state or an OLS.
0: Stand by.
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0: 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We have four souls on board, 10-4 check not necessary.
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2: Going eastbound on 64, break.

0: Big Rock?
1: We slow roll to 6763. Now I can read it. It's going to be New Mexico, Charles Henry, Sam Paul, 36.
2: Just heard that we're looking for the building on the east side of the property. Driveway on the south side should be appropriate LZ, and we've got some power lines on the north side. We've got approximately 10-12 minute ETA. Appreciate the heads up.

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0: And I get 2729s and locals on the mail out of New Mexico. Last name Sullivan, first name Jordan, date of birth 6/30/1992-92.
1: 10-4, standby.

0: 126. Oh, 52 at this time. He's in the local system. Negative volts is a negative 29. That 27 is valid, expires in 2034. Does have a commercial class A as an Adam endorsement for a tank. Anything further? You're welcome. 745.
1: One to 1154. Be in the 9 mile marker on 516 with Mexico David 596 George. It's a black motorcycle.
0: We're at the 9 on 516, 745.

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1: 1211.
0: Correction on that 28, it's going to be 0596, George, and I'll be on data.
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0: 2729 is a local, son of Mel out of New Mexico. Last of Beasley. I spell Victor Edward Adam, Zebra Edward Young, first of Daniel. Date of birth is 9/30/1995.
1: 1-11, 10-4, standby.

West Zone, County Brush 14, Division 1, Tender 12, brush fire near the 10252 on New Mexico 371, County Brush 12, correction, County Brush 14, Division 1, Tender 12, West Zone, small brush fire near the 102.5 mile marker on 371, TAC channel is 89, TAC 89. Looks like someone reported there is a small brush fire. Fire is not reported to be threatening anything. They believe somebody started a fire on the side of the hill. Getting multiple callers on this. No electrical hazards. Fire is reported to be spreading to the south. No injuries reported. Again, TAC channel is 89, TAC 89, time down 749.

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1: 47, or number 55 on 1798, another kennel inspection. 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
1: Farmington for a brush fire, notify battalion, please.
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0: 65, 75 on 64, I'll be out with New Mexico 221, X-ray Henry Young.
1: 5575 left at 64 at 754. Farmington Battalion 1, engine 6, fresh fire at near the 102.5 mile marker on 371. Farmington Battalion 1, engine 6, fresh fire at the 102.5 mile marker on the Mexico 371. TAC channel is 89, TAC 89. Kang Division 1 requesting a fire response, and Farmington Battalion 1 be notified. Callers are advising that the south side of the road on the hill, somebody has started a fire, and the fire is currently spreading. We're getting multiple callers on this. Time now, 754.
2: Okay, I'll start that way. 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
0: 10-4. Looks like a male that lives there is an Ernesto Trujillo, 83-year-old male. I'm not sure if he's the one who made the threatening comment. He's negative in the local system. The homeowner is going to be Rebecca Salazar. She's negative as well. I'm not showing any pressing history there.
1: Direct. Do these people want to meet at the RPs? I mean, at the address on the card?
0: They are in the van outside now. So, Ephraim.
1: 10-4, thank you.
0: 10-4.
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0: Two oh seven,
2: 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Thank you, ma'am.
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3: Ma'am, on 371, did they give you any suspect info on the fire? Vehicle description, male, female, anything?
0: 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No suspect information was given.
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Male has a very low blood pressure. Blood pressure number was not reported. Time now 8:19.

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2: 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You report under case number 26-40232. I'll have a supplement under that. If you could link these cards together.
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1: 1209.
0: First will be a male out of New Mexico. Last name Kennedy. I spell King Edward Nora Nora Edward David Young. First name Stephen. I spell Sam Tom Edward Victor Edward Nora 1. Date of birth will be 1/10 of 1954. If I could get 2729 local term, please. Break. Available to copy second.
1: Go ahead.
0: Send you 2729 locals as well for a female, last name Job. I spell John Ocean Boy Edward. First name Sarah, common spelling D-O-B will be 311 of
1: 1998. 1-209-10-4, standby. 427-10-4.
0: One two oh nine.
1: They are both in the local system. Negative locals and negative 29. 27 for Job is valid. Expiration 2027, and 27 for Mr. Kennedy is a valid, expires in 2029. He also has a motorcycle endorsement. Anything further?
0: Negative, thank you.
1: You're welcome. 8-6.

0: 186.
1: 186.
0: Negative 25 with any dog. 10-8, no report. Break. Can I get another card for 2669 Jim Lane? Kennel inspection. I'll be 41.
1: 186. 10-4. Reference your last, the RP 186 phone call, if you haven't done that.
0: Copy, I'll give him a call.
1: 186, 847.
2: 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TAC is 102, TAC 102. This will be a carbon monoxide alarm called in by an alarm company. No one is reported to be sick. Before a resident will be in the garage. There will be no people inside. Section, this will be a private caller, not an alarm monitoring company. Timeout 848.

0: 2631, Smith.
1: 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We'll terminate command and show county fire units available at 851.

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1: 10-4, did you get a hold of security? They're going to look into it as well, so they should be calling back with an update.
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0: 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RC is going to be replacing the system, and you can show engine 2 clear and available.
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1: 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Space A is in Adam. 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
4: 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Can you send me the one for Shadow Valley? 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

0: County Division 1, South Zone, County Engine 91, fall patient at 90 Road 5010, Safe A as in Adams, County Division 1, Engine 91, South Zone, fall patient at 90 Road 5010, Safe A as in Adams. Patient is 77-year-old male, is conscious, is breathing, fell in the shower and hit his head, requesting to get checked out, showing this is a Bravo Lumber response for head injury. Time now, 905. Four one away. Four one away. Ten seven, have a good day. Set for you as well. Five East 23rd Street, Farmington Engine 5, Medic 6, back pain at 1305, East 23rd Street. Patient is 84, 84-year-old female, is conscious, is breathing. Showing this is a Bravo Lumber response. Patient was lifting things the other day and had strained her back, is unable to walk at this time. Advised no chest pain, and pain is in the lower back and down her right leg. And now 906.
1: I'm booking Ford truck, stand by for trailer 28. 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
0: 1-2-11 at 907. Medic 6, are you direct on the back pains on 23rd Street?
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0: Medic 1, I'll show you responding in place of Medic 6. 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
0: 1618, 907. Regard. 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
0: Northbound, Medic 5, 6 patient at 5 Road 2891. Northbound, Medic 5, County Rec 271, 6 patient at 5 Road 2891. Patient is 82-year-old female, is conscious, is breathing. Showing this is a Bravo level response. Patient is advised they're experiencing hip pain from a hip replacement. Time now, 9:13.
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0: traffic in engine 1, medic 1, chest pains at Smith's parking lot, 600 East 20th Street, Flemington engine 1, medic 1, chest pains at the Smith's parking lot, 600 East 20th Street, reporting party advice they'll be on the west end of the parking lot. Patient is 44-year-old male, is conscious, is breathing, showing this is a delta level response for patient not responding or breathing normally. Time now, 9:17.
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3: 1209, you can contact Rodney Taylor. It's going to be in the area of C500, 550. There's some directions in the card. If you want a public service, if he can better direct you in regards to finding a boat that wasn't there 2 days ago, off of an oil field road.
2: 1209, direct 41.
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0: This is 10 Command, Medic 7. The patient is advising that you may have passed the house. The entrance is going to be off of Road 5010 behind House 92. 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
1: Subject is 10-4, denying all services. You can put us back on our 51.
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2: This is command.
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1: 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Medic 6. Medic 6. Stern 21, non emergent. Two similar. Six F 21, non emergent. Two similar. 929.
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0: 4207. She is in our local system, negative on local items, negative 29. Her 27 is valid out of Mexico, expires in 29. Anything further?
1: Negative, thank you.
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0: 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Robert King Charles 805. It's a blue Subaru.
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1: 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First of Robert,
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3: Smith with William over Lincoln, 8464.
2: Smith, 10-4. One, 205.
1: Good.
2: Negative locals and negative 29. That 27 is valid, expires in 28. Anything further?
1: Negative.
2: We are also at 942.

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0: 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EMS 1, Remington Engine 6, Medic 10, PD request for down subject at West Apache Street and North Gate Lane. PD is advising they have a male subject whose conscious is breathing highly ETOH. Male was originally reported to be in the shadow of a stop sign. Time now set 9:45.
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2: 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He's just drank a little too much. And he's finally starting to get up, but he's not really able to hold himself up.
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3: Yes, 2729 local, one male out of New Mexico. Last name Yazi. First name Justin. 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
4: The male who flagged me down stated a blue Hyundai. Believed it was a Elantra. Break. 1207. They're swerving all over the road. Westbound on 6480, I'm going to try to catch up.
2: Copy a blue Hyundai Elantra that is serving westbound on 6480. I'm for that.
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2: 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Farmington Engine 2, Medic 2, seizure patient at 3881 Yorkshire Street. Patient is 9, and 9-year-old male is conscious, is breathing, showing this is a Delta level response. Patient has not had more than one seizure in a row, is not diabetic or epileptic. Jerking is, has not stopped yet. Time now, 9:49.
6: Farmington Ladder 2 responding in place of Engine 2.
2: Farmington Ladder 2 responding in place of Engine 2, 949.

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Patient is 24-24-year-old male, is conscious, is breathing. Complaint of shortness of breath, fever with body aches. Be advised that his O2 was only at 85% whenever he came in, showing this is a Bravo level response. No special equipment necessary, no additional personnel requested. Time now 9:53.

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2: Oh, New Mexico. Last, I spell Victor, Ida, Lincoln, Lincoln, Adam, Sam, Edward, Nora, Ocean, Robert, first of Sharon. Date of birth is 2-24-54.
1: One to 11, 10-4-7. JJ reference a vehicle complaint westbound on 515 last seen area 3499. They're looking for a red small passenger car vehicle. Great.
0: 211.
1: 1-11, she is in our local system. Negative local is a -29. That 27 is valid, expires in 26 with a motorcycle endorsement. Anything further?
0: Negative, thank you.
1: You're welcome at 954. That you found lane, the red passenger car. We'll get an ATO to Farmington as well from now. 955 with a time delay about 8 minutes.
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0: We're just west of the Old My Place Speedway. Sam David Boy 171 to Fort Fusion.
1: Speedway west of it. 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
1: 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I'm going to be 10-8, no report.
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2: 1.
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2: 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Send me that supplement.
3: Covering 1205, I sent you the animal supplement and other units.
4: 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Say white Chevy Paula.
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2: 1205.
1: 206 handled this animal call. You'll send it to him.
2: Sorry about that. 206, I'll send it to you.
3: Keep it on the screen for a sec. I got a 54.
2: Go ahead.
3: Let's go ahead and shoot for 6299 on 64. It's going to be on a silver passenger car. Stand by for 28. Still trying to catch up.
4: Command terminated. 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
3: Local with email on New Mexico. Last I spell Victor, Ida, Tom, Zebra, Tom, Henry, Union, Mary. First of I spell John, Edward, Adam, Nora, Edward, Tom, Tom, Edward. Date of birth is 1/5/1966.
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0: Advice yesterday at about 3 p.m. he was stung by multiple hornets. Is sick today, is unable to stand on his own, and has been throwing up for over an hour, 10:19 a.m.
4: Please add Adam X-ray, King William, 7-2 to the card.
0: Central Zone Medic 3, showing this is a Bravo level response for primary issue being vomiting. Requesting units use the front door as they are unable to use the back door. Time now, 10:20 a.m.
4: Yes.
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0: Negative, locals and negative 29. That 27 is valid, expires in 2028 out of New Mexico.
1: Thank you.
0: You're welcome at 10:21 a.m.

0: 206, ready to copy one. Can I get 27 to 29 Jim? Local and I'm out of New Mexico. Last name I saw, Nora, Edward, George, Adam, Lincoln, Edward. First name, Ida, Sam, Sam, Ida, Adam, Henry. Date of birth, 5/21/88.
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0: Your mail subject is in the local system, showing us 17 on file, submarine. I don't have that confirmed in hand yet. It is valid. Correction, 27 is valid. Expires in 2027. No other 29 for him.
1: Copy. Thank you.
0: 10-4. I'll let you know I pulled that 17.
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West Zone, heading RC 14, Medic 4, medical alarm at 17 Road 6541. West Zone, Cat and Rescue 14, Medic 4, medical alarm at 17 Road 6541. The medical alarm company advised that the patient is breathing but is non-responsive. Advised a granddaughter pressed the pendant for the patient. Patient was reported to be conscious and breathing but not responsive. We have a caller attempting to contact patient now, 10:26 a.m.

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2: Separate
0: 1020. 4207. 4207. You can send me that disturbance,
2: I'll ATL. 10-4205, I'll send it to you as well. And 207. This could be a male that was last seen heading westbound. He was last seen wearing a gray sweatshirt. Hispanic male, 20s to 30s, punching the air.
0: Direct.
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0: County Engine 11, Medic 4. Patient is a 4-year-old female, is conscious, is breathing. Patient has low O2, has taken their O2 off, has a history of stroke, showing this is a delta level response, but patient not responding normally, is breathing normally, requesting no lights and sirens, will be in a 10 and white double wide with a detached garage. Time now, 10:30 a.m.
1: 206.
2: 206, 312
1: still. Go ahead.
2: I have that 17 confirmed in hand now for Isaiah Emilio Bill Meagle, 521 of 8888. Flash 4 is 9239, that's 9239. Going to be a Marietta Judge poll for failure to appear on no insurance, and windshields must be unobstructed with a $350 cash bond amount. Again, confirmed in hand, no other items. Anything further?
1: Negative, thank you.
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0: South Zone, County Squad 1, County Division 1, standby for tone. Line 206.
1: Can you actually 22 to 46, put them back on the stack?
0: Hey, sir. South Zone, County Brush 11-1, Division 1, Squad 1, Tender 11-1, small brush fire at the 138-mile marker on US 550. County Brush 11-1, Division 1, Squad 1, Tender 11-1, South Zone, small brush fire at the 138-mile marker on US 550. New Mexico State Police called and advised that a cigarette caused a brush fire on the northbound side of the road. Their original reporting party advised they can see flames and smoke, and it is a 5x5 foot area that is burning. They have state police units en route. Time now 10:33 a.m.
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0: 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Time now. 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
0: Castle, stand by.
1: 4207. 29 and locals, please. One male, last name Bradley, first name Alex, date of birth 5/1/91.
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2: Thank you, stand by.

0: 55 to my 20 for a male who's conscious and breathing. He says he got jumped this morning and I'm seeing signs of swelling on his nose and his arm.
1: 20 to contact their original reporting party back. We'll be going further south to check the 128-128 mile marker to see if it was possibly the wrong mile marker given, but at the moment they're not seeing anything at the 138. They'll call back whenever they have any information at the 128 mile marker, 10:46 a.m.
2: System for Sanderson Frank. I'll advise whenever I have that confirmed in hand. And are you free for your return on Bradley?
3: Hey, firm.
2: 10-4, Bradley is in the local system. He has a couple of trespasses, none from your 20, negative 29. His 27's invalid revoked to the 122G. Anything further? You're welcome.

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1: Unit standby for an ETL. Units ATL for 1075, last seen in the area of 306 Frederick Avenue. And Aztec, it's going to be a silver Hyundai Elantra with the New Mexico 2963 X-ray Lincoln Frank. Unknown time delay on when the vehicle was taken. Again, that was last seen in the area of Frederick Avenue and Aztec. Unknown time delay, silver Hyundai Elantra 963 X-ray Lincoln Frank. Contact me, check for 75, and that's the first one. Farmington Squad 4.
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3: Confirmation. Confirming, I have last four of your social if you need it.
0: 10-4, it's at Sanderson, A. Frank, 326 of 9898. Last four is 1869, that's 1869. That's a Frank out of Judge Cole for aggravated battery against a household member with a deadly weapon, false imprisonment, and interference with communication. Gonna be a bond hold. Again, that's confirmed in hand.
3: Direct, I'll be serving that today, thank you.
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2: Vehicle complaint last seen head southbound on English from the area of the Wells Fargo. You're going to be looking for maroon and color Mustang sports passenger car, two doors with a turquoise 28. Our piece of advising it was following her and then tried to run her off the road. Again, that's going to be southbound on English Road Rage Incident. RRP does want a public service, and our time now is 10:54 a.m. No time delay.
1: Sure. 10-4.
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1: Bruce Smith.
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1: Bruce, command is terminated, squad 4 will show you available 10:56 a.m.

0: operate you, Hicks. I'm 41 Francis 1.
1: RP's advising that mail was walking northbound on Dustin towards Pinion Hills, and RP still wants contact.
0: Correct.
1: 10-4.
2: One will be 41 with you. 8 on road 3691. We have an Allison Kate calling. Rising that there's a male there that was getting into her face, cursing. There's a male in the background as well, yelling. Female on the line was crying. Female stating that the male had punched. Correction. The RP is going to be a female who's calling about a male and female that are getting into each other's faces. Female punched the male. RP is locking herself in a room with

0: her older brother. Negative on 8048 item.
1: 120941.
0: It looks like it's going to be the RP's older brother who's fighting a white male. His name's going to be... Actually, we don't have a name on him. He's going to be wearing a tan basketball jersey, and the female is going to be unknown name, unknown clothing.
2: 1-2-21, confirming they're separated at this time.

0: That's a negative. The RP separator is still.
1: 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I'm in closest.
0: 201, are you direct?
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0: 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Patient is 68-year-old female, is conscious, is breathing. Advised she is experiencing chest pain as well as chest pressure with left side and jaw pain and has a history of heart attack over 10 years ago. Patient is also experiencing difficulty breathing, 11:06 a.m. County Rescue 11-1, Medic 7, standby for Tom.
1: Standby.
0: South Zone, County Rescue 11-1, Medic 7, sick patient at 49 Road 7586, South Zone, County Rescue 11-1, Medic 7, sick patient at 49 Road 7586. Patient is 53-year-old male, is conscious, is breathing. Advised that he is unable to walk and his legs are swollen. Will be both legs at the knee. Time now 11:07.
1: That narrative. 4217-10-4. 4207, they have medics straightening up now. Shouldn't be long.
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1: 10-4.

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They're requesting a response for a male who is conscious and breathing. Per advice, he was jumped this morning. There are signs of swelling on his nose and arm. PD is on scene with him, time now 1108.

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3: 4208. 4217. 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
1: 209, go ahead.
0: 129, Allison is immobile, she's got no items, -29 on her. For Dylan, he's immobile with a magistrate probation item for DWI, no negative contact with law enforcement, no booze, no bars, break. Not to consume cannabis, cannabis products, or synthetic cannabinoids without a certification from a licensed medical practitioner and an ignition interlock. -29 on him. Anything for this?
1: Negative, thank you.
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0: Aircare 1, sick patient at 49 Road 7586. Aircare 1, sick patient at 49 Road 7586. County Squad 1 requesting you launch in response to the station 11-1. Patient is 53-year-old male, is conscious, is breathing. Advise his legs on both knees are swollen and he is unable to walk, showing this is a Bravo level response for no pain and new onset of immobility being primary issue. Time now 11:18.
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0: 1620 M98 transport, and you can put me out at the jail on a different card for paper service.
2: 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Can you hold me a code 20 right around the 10 mile marker on 170? 1207, got a report of a male picking up some mulch on the road of me tailing.
3: 1-609. Number 11, road 4958 in Bluefield.
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1: 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She has some questions about fireworks in the county.

0: 206, are you direct? 10-4, hello, 24.
1: One, two, 21. You can change this to a regular disturbance. I'll be 98 north of port. 209 will be 10-8. I'll be 41 back on last.
0: 201, 11-25.

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1: 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She wants 25 in person at 11 on road 4797 in regards to doing a FBI check on a vehicle.
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0: 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You double check to see if you still need them to launch.
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0: Thanks, Glenn 1 on scene with 7586 command, 1127. 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Another unit calling out on 90, you're not coming across.

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0: 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I'm going to send this traffic complaint to your screen, our RP1 of the public service, in reference to the road rage he encountered earlier. 10-4, break. For 204, are you direct on calls holding?

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1: 4206-41. 4207. 10-4, going to be the alarm company calling in for an activation at 1131 for the main entrance. Negative contact if they're responsible.
0: 4206, correct.

0: Mr. Van Noort was trespassed on the property 10-8 with no report.
1: Four two oh six two seventeen, you guys can cancel proper passcode received.
2: 4206-10-8.
1: 4208-1044. Looks like they're going to be pulled into a beautiful mess. It's going to be a gray Dodge Journey and a silver Ford Fusion.
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1: Medic 7, squad 1, I have a 54-year-old male, he's conscious breathing, he ANO times 3, chief complaint. Leg swelling. Family on scene said that a friend brought him back to the house about 2 hours ago, and he's been in the back shed since then. I can smell EQOH on his breath, denies any alcohol. Vitals are as follows. Heart rate 72, SpO2 is 90%, BP is 152, 152 over 126. End titles 35, respiratory rate of 24. I have a 12 lead, computer interpreted sinus tach. BGL 172, TEP 96.6. Any questions, comments, concerns?
2: Medic 7, that'd be a negative. Sorry it's taken us so long. We got patched out to this at Largo in Maine in Farmington.
1: Yeah, I saw you guys were stuck on the other side of town, and I was like, ah. I'll try and be nice and make air care take this, but obviously that's not going to happen. So we'll see you when you get here, and we'll just update you with anything upon arrival. We're in the back shed behind the house.
2: 10-4, appreciate it, guys. Hope you brought your lawn chairs.
1: Thanks, Bastion. See you in a few.

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0: ma'am. Hey, can you see if State has a unit available just to come back over here? Male is heavily ETOH and becoming a little irate with us, trying to refuse. 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
1: 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Central Engine 1, Medic 2, breathing problems at Broomfield Motel, 801 West Broadway Boulevard, room 104. Patient is 31-year-old male, is conscious, is breathing, showing this is a Delta level response. 4, patient is clammy, suffering from ETLH withdrawals. 10 now, 11:51.

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1: Four two oh six, go ahead.
0: 4206, dear male subject, Mr. Begay is in the local system. Negative locals is up at 29 out of Bernalillo County, however, they will not extradite and negative on extradition. Anything further?
1: Nothing further, thank you.
0: You're welcome at 1152.
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1: Can I have that card for 310 Pima, please?
0: Sorry, I put E on the wrong one. Or I put the station on it. Right. Tonight, I got a Mark Montoya call in regards to Ian not receiving calls, and then he spoke about his animals. 1806 also added some info in there.
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0: 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Last of James, first of Amanda. 722-89.
1: Stand by.
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0: Yeah, that was doing, or advising 10-6-17.
1: Five.
2: Go ahead.
1: 205, Amanda is in locals. Negative locals and negative 29. Her 27 does return out of Arizona as valid. Expires 2054. 5-4. Anything further?
2: Negative, thank you.
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0: Can I get 27 Strong 9s and locals on a female out of New Mexico? Last of Cruswell. That's about Charles, Robert, Ida, Sam, William, Edward, Lincoln, Lincoln, first of Jennifer. Date of birth is 2-6-87.
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0: Sorry about the delays on the phone. Your subject is in the local system. Negative locals are -29. Our 27 is out, expires in 2034. 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

0: 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Unknown age of the patient. This is for a fall detection alarm. Showing this is a Bravo response. We have no patient information at this time. We'll attempt to contact the patient now. 12+.
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1: FedEx 7, are you transporting?
2: FedEx 7, we are. Sorry about that.
1: 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I'll show you transporting 1217.

0: Bloomfield Engine 1, Medic 1, down subject near the library in Bloomfield, 333 South 1st Street. Bloomfield Engine 1, Medic 1, TD request for down subject at the library in Bloomfield, 333 South 1st Street. Patient will be on in the roadway on 2nd Street out with TD. Male, TD advised the male is conscious and breathing but heavily ETOH and is unable to walk. Time now 1218. Medic 1 en route. 1 en route, 1218.
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1: EMF 1.
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2: Down at the Maverick and Aztec, close out, please.
1: 1421. 20. 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They are not yet en route. I will check and advise. Medic 3, copy.
3: On 206, 17, Frank, subject. It's going to be on a blue Prius, New Mexico, Charles, Charles, Zebra, X-ray 26. I got the vehicle going westbound on West Main from Murray. I'm trying to turn around right now.
1: Westbound on Main from Murray.
3: One, 206. I got stop at the light, but it's still westbound on West Main right now. I'm going to be on a Toyota Prius, blue in color, missing the front bumper. Looks like it's occupied, times one by an older male.
1: Blue Prius, westbound. You got stopped at the light, missing the front bumper, older male driver.

0: 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Patient is nine-year-old male, is not conscious, is breathing. Patient is actively seizing.
1: 1223. 4206, 10-4. We'll see
0: if the farming ticket
1: head that way.
0: 15 minutes now, 1223.
1: 4966.
2: Good afternoon. Can you show me the name?
1: Yep.

0: Louisville, that's your one.
1: We're
0: on scene. This is going to be Library Command. Advise Medic 10 that we're going to be at the corner of South 2nd and Cedar.
2: Chief Frank, the second's a little far out.
3: 215, 41.
2: Step 4.
3: Medic 10, redirect. We have an ECA of approximately 10 to 15 minutes.
2: Did you want me to 22 FPD?
0: If he's out with, I think her name is Precious. She's 122G.
2: 208, 10-4, break. 215, you get 22. It's not going to be the subject he thought it was.
3: Dark.
2: 10-4.
4: 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We're still gathering further.

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0: Hey, 2729 locals on a female in New Mexico. Last name Nakai. I spell Nora Adam Charles. Correction, Nora Adam King Adam Ida. First name Lincoln Adam Paul Robert Ida Nora Charles Adam. Date of birth 10/21/1981.
1: 26.
2: I'm sorry. He is out with the 122G, however, can you start towards him?
0: 215 direct portal.
2: 4, thank you.

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0: Knock eyes on the local system. Negative locals and negative 29. That 27 is invalid, revoked with a 122 DRS clause. Anything further?
1: Negative, thank you.
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1: Library Command.
0: We have Medic 10X, right? This is possible fentanyl abuse. Also, Sergeant Me, Division, and EMS-1. Patient is currently breathing in and out of consciousness.
1: Heart 584.
2: It'll be Charles Henry X-ray John 39.
3: 4217, go ahead. Doing public service, Max Armenta. He feels he was verbally accosted a couple days ago. 4217, direct 10-6. Temper.
1: There's no patient here, no one inside the home. 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
0: Library Command, Medic. The way to go to 92, patient update.
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1: So, at the Bloomfield Library, 333, South Spring Street, K Division 1, EMS 1, possible fentanyl overdose, at the Bloomfield Library, 333, South First Street. We originally requested medics respond for an ETOH subject that was down. Bloomfield Engine 1 is on scene, advising that this is possibly a fentanyl overdose. Advised patient is in and out of consciousness, but is breathing. Time now, 12 to 9.

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0: 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May advise their blood glucose level is at 587. Again, blood glucose at 587. We'll be looking for a gray side-built house. 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
6: One 2-1, standby just one. Break 4-2-6, go ahead.
4: 4-2-6 male out of New Mexico, last of Pansy, I spell Paul Adam, Nora, Zebra, Young, first of Shorten, I spell Sam, Henry, Ocean, Robert, David, Adam, Nora, date of birth 12-12-90.
6: 4-2-6, 10-4, standby, 1-2-1, go ahead, sir.
3: 27-29 out of New Mexico, last of Padilla, first name Cornelius, that's Charles, Ocean, Robert, Nora, Edward Lincoln, Ida Adam Sam, 12-9-2004.
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0: Jordan is in the local system. He has two trespasses, none from your 20. Has an invalid revoked at the 122G, attached to 27. There's also an agency alert out of Albuquerque PD for this subject that advised to use caution with this individual. Subject has made code 16 statements and also stated that he would throw knives at PD and shoot them.
1: Four 206, all right, thank you.
0: You're welcome at 1235.

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2: Double.
1: Attempt 4206 is out at the Dollar Tree with a officer safety item on the subject. Attempt 4.
2: 4204, send me that car, I'll be 41.
1: 10-4.
0: Patient is 63-year-old male, is conscious, is breathing. Join this is a Bravo level response. Hemorrhoids will be the primary issue. Time now, 12:36.
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2: Both units 41 to Fraz, I will have 1.
1: 48284.
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4: 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Medic 6 direct, we're responding with a slight delay from MLC.
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5: Medic 3 from Library Command.
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1: Adrian, I need you.
7: Year-old male was found unconscious initially, was woken by PD, no doses of Narcan at the time. He admitted to fentanyl use. He's currently alert and oriented, speaking to us. About 96% on room air, 92 pulse. We're working on some other vitals and an EKG for you.
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1: 4710-10-4. Library Command, are you calling dispatch?
5: 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I was giving Medic 3 patient report.
4: Library Command, copy. 1239.
1: Standby for ATL. ATL reference a vehicle complaint last seen pulling into the Rowan Main Speedway.
8: Can you give Medic 10's card, or I'm sorry, can you give Medic 6's card to Medic 10?
1: Going to be looking for a silver Chevy passenger car, Adam Young, John Charles, 35. Again, a silver Chevy passenger car, Adam Young, John Charles, 35, pulled into the speedway at gas pump number 1. RP's advising the vehicle was driving off the roadway by the new bridge and almost went over the median as well. Our time delay on this is about 4 minutes. Last seen still parked at that pump. Time now is 12:39.
3: 4966, reference by Fab Eyes on my vehicle. It's still in the parking lot.
1: 4966-10-4.
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4: 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West Zone at K Division 2, Engine 12, Engine 13, Ladder 14, SAM 1, Sender 11, Sender 12, Sender 41, Medic 4, Structure Fire at 68 Road 6118. K Division 2, West Zone, Engine 14, correction, Engine 12, Engine 13, Ladder 14, SAM 1, Tender 11, Tender 12, Tender 41, Medic 4, Structure Fire at 68 Road 6118. 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Advise the daughter was cooking and the stove is currently in flames. Smoke is very bad. A patient has passed out. Time now, 12:41.
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4: 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Westbound, medic 6, standby for tone.
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4: 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County Squad 12, Medic 6, accident with injuries at the UCA bar, 3907 at US 64. Check channel is going to be 86, check 86.
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4: No electric vehicles involved. We'll be looking for a white Freightliner, Cascati Semi, 10 miles, 142.
3: I'm heading over for the structure. I think with the time that we got, if you want to start at 6, have them get there too. We'll be right behind them.
10: Copy, do you have any visual on anything from where you're at?
3: Negative, not at this time. If anything changes, I'll give you a heads up. 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
4: 00 West Elm Street. 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They're requesting you use the east parking lot. 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Break. South Sony and S1, standby for tone.
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0: County Fire 7 responding to structured fire 1244, break. County Rescue 61 South Bone, EMS 1, standby for Tom. South Bone, County Rescue 61, EMS 1, sick patient at 12th Road at 5415. South Bone, County Rescue 61, EMS 1, sick patient at 12 Road 5415. Patient is 79-year-old male, is conscious, is breathing, showing this is a bravo level response for pain as previously described. The severe pain in the lower right rib area, below the rib. We'll be looking for a gray side-built house. Time now, 12:45.
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7: On scene, single wide mobile home, nothing showing from the exterior, the investigating. This will be 6118 command. Units to TAC 89 on arrival. Standby for 360 report.
0: Sam 1, copy, you're on scene with a single wide mobile home, nothing showing on the exterior. We'll be investigating, establishing 6118 command, units to TAC 89, TAC 89 on arrival, standing by for 360.
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0: County Fire 3, I'll show you responding to the car wreck at 1249.
3: County Tender 11.
0: County Tender 11.
3: Yes, ma'am. If the tender's not needed at the structure fire, I can go ahead and take another unit down to that accident by the Ziga.
0: County Tender 11, copy. If you're unneeded at the structure, you'll go to the accident break. 6118, command.
4: Go for 6118, command.
0: 6118, command. Do you need a tender?
4: Negative. I was just about to cancel tender 11. You can re-divert county into 11 to the accident as well. There is no fire. It was on the stove. It is outside in a pot extinguished. If you could send a correction, if you could have an on-duty investigator public service me.
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6: County Division 1.
0: County Division 1.
6: I'll divert to the MVC in front of the VFR. You can divert Fire 3 back to the structure fire for the investigation.
5: Ambulance for welfare check.
7: Copy. Can't, or slow everyone down that's responding. But continue medics for welfare check at 1252.
5: Ready to verdict. We'll be in reference to traffic accident.
8: Four 206, 10-4.
3: 11. Respond to the Ziga.
7: 129. 209, I came back. Bloomfield PD, the sergeant's just arriving 97 at 330 James Circle. We had an open line with a female voice shouting and also a male in the background. We had negative 25 on call back, but PD is requesting for backup.
8: 12:53. His late 40s, early 50s, white t-shirt, husky build, graying and balding. And again, that's on a white Toyota Tundra. No time delay, 10 hours, 12:52.
0: Team at command, Medic 4 is requesting to see if they are needed at the structure fire or if they can re-divert to the accident with injuries.
4: Medic 4 can cancel, have them respond to the accident.
9: Medic 4 direct, go ahead and show us in for that accident in place of Medic 2.
7: 1201.
5: The female is denying medical attention. Medics can point him.
7: 2174 at 1254.
0: Medic 3 transporting 1253.

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2: 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We're in the area, APL.
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1: County Engine 11, copy. You established via command. One semi in the middle of the road with minor damage. Occupants are out and walking around. Downgrade medics. Continue County Division 1 and at their discretion. 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
1: I had negative 25 with the white Tundra on East Main from Farmington Lake to the mall. Can you show me 97 for the 44?
2: Zone County Rescue 61, any units responding to 5415, please advise.
3: County Utility 1.
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3: 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We're in a truck change.
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2: Via command.
5: Driver of the semi is... We're going to get his baseline set of vitals. Medic continues non-code. The reported vehicle that was involved did leave the area headed westbound on 64.
6: It's going to be a first name Lorenzo, common spelling last name Harrison, also common spelling 919 at 62.
2: Task Force, standby.
7: 92.
8: Go ahead, sir.
7: Copy, I was thinking the same thing. I'll see you at Station 11. Copy.
6: Command.
2: 6118 command.
6: Fire was contained to the stove and a pot. Fire is out, no extension into the structure. Homeowner's been advised to not use the stove. Home's been turned back over to the homeowner. Command terminated. County Squad 1, correction, County Sam 1 is en route to the accident on 64.
2: I'm sorry, don't have your attorney on standby.
5: And browser checking because my channel got changed.
2: The fire was contained to the stove and a pot. Fire is out. No extension into the structure. Home has been turned back over to the homeowner, and homeowner was advised not to use the stove. We will show you command terminated and Sam Juan responding to the accident near the 1259.
1: In the local system, he's going to have a probation item. He is negative 29 and a 27 out of New Mexico. Invalid revoked as a 122G. Anything further?
5: Nothing further, thank you.
1: You're welcome at 1259.
2: We'll be interrupting.

0: 4705, 10-4.
1: For 204, your first subject claws in the local system. He's going to have two trespasses, going to be from West Walmart and the 506 Dollar General, -293. 4204, for your second subject, Lorenzo, he has -29, has an invalid revoked to the 122G27 and one trespass from the Sobering Center. Anything further?
2: Thank you. If you can attach those to my car, please. Thank you.
1: You're welcome. 1301.
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2: Charles King, Ida, Nora, Nora, Edward Young, first of Harvey, Commonwealth, date of birth 10-20 of 2002.
1: There it is. 4217-10-4. 1208, other district, 10, verbal 58.
3: 1209.
1: 10-4. On road 5573. I think there's a male in a black Ford F-450 with a tow truck that's on his property. RP and the male are having a verbal argument. The male is on the roadway but still on the RP's property, and advise that the male was making threats towards him. The male that's in question is a white male. Well, approximately 37 years of age, wearing a white t-shirt, red baseball cap, and jeans. Should be in that tow truck.
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0: 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Patient is 45 year old male. If conscious, is breathing. 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
0: You get a Meldrum, locals, he's got no local items, break. I'm showing my hands at 2-9 hit out of Sandoval County for driving on a suspended license and speeding, but they're not going to extradite outside of Sandoval County. And his 27 is invalid, suspended, expires in 2028. Anything further?
1: Negative, thank you.
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0: 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1-6-28, 1-6-28

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0: Can I get a 2729 locals for two males? Break. First male will be last name Herring. I spell Henry, Adam, Robert, Robert, Ida, Nora, George. First name John, common spelling. Date of birth will be 3/22/89. Break. Second male will be last name Bird. I spell boy, young, Robert, David. First name Michael, common spelling. DOB will be 3/24/1976.

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2: Four 712.
1: One 109. One 209. Negative locals and negative 29 on both parties. Herring is in the local with the valid 27 expires in 33, and Bird has a valid MXO 27 expires in 28 with a motorcycle endorsement. Anything further?
3: Negative.
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0: 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We got a call from the alarm monitoring company. Advised that the FAA tower was going to be primary contact. Will be a general fire alarm. Unknown zone or area activated. Time now 13:38.
1: Farmington Battalion 1 responding. Have you been able to contact the tower?
0: Farmington Battalion 1 responding. Negative, we haven't been able to contact the tower just yet. Squad 56.
2: Squad 56, go ahead.
0: Squad 56, down subject at the intersection of Clayton Avenue and East Main Street. Person will be wearing blue wave eyes on the east side of Clayton Avenue.
3: Four, five, four, five.
4: Can I get 2729 locals on a female out of New Mexico? We'll ask the Sam, Tom, Edward, Robert, Robert, Edward, Tom, Tom. First of David, Edward, Ida, David, Robert, Adam. Date of birth 12/16 of 85.
1: Battalion 1 direct. We can continue Rescue 3. 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
5: 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This will be Airport Command. I will be investigating.
3: 4545. Negative locals and negative 29. 27 is valid. Out of New Mexico, expires in 2034. Anything further?
4: Airport, thank you.
3: 10-4 at 1640.

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1: 6, 9, 10, 8. 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
3: 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A wildlife park officer is out with me of approximately 53-year-old male. Is in and out of consciousness, is breathing, laying on the ground with saliva on his mouth. And now 1348.
2: 10-4. You can send me that welfare check in 7 if you want.
0: 305-10-4. Thank you. 1348.
4: 1209. Units are 10-8. Yeah, narrative.
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Farmington Meadow 1, Medic 1, showing this is a Delta level response for patient not responding normally. We'll be close to second chance, not in the roadway, 13th of November.

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0: Farmington, ladder one's on scene, will be unanimous command.
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2: Can you update my 20 to 22nd and Butler?
3: 22nd and Butler, affirm.
1: One. 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Got up and walked away as soon as you arrived on scene. 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
1: Westgate, JTL, do you have a complaint last seen passing KFC in Kirtland area? It's going to be a blue Ford SUV, 23 Adam Paul 1, partial 20 out of Arizona. Driving eastbound, speeding, and driving erratically, brake. Again, that's passing KFC eastbound on 64 in Kirtland. A blue Ford SUV, 23 Adam Paul 1, partial 20 out of Arizona. Speeding, swerving, driving erratically, 10 delays now, 2 miles, 59.
0: Good afternoon.
1: Yeah, is it covering R1089 near 1309, other unit?
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1: 4545, negative locals and negative 29. Arizona 27 is out, expires in 67. Anything further?
4: Direct, thank you.
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0: 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I'm just standing by for a second.
1: One,
0: 201, 10-4, break. 307. 307. QB 41-1, 201. 10-4, my mobile's updating. What's this, 20?
1: 12, road 6041.

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1: Going to be looking for a blue Ford SUV with an Arizona 28, partially of 2-3, Adam Paul 1. Vehicle was speeding and erratically driving. Break. Again, that was eastbound on 64 on from 6695, a blue Ford SUV with an Arizona partial 28 of 2-3, Adam, call 1. Vehicle was speeding, erratically driving, and swerving. Time delay of 10 minutes now. 14:13.
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1: Go ahead, please.
0: Can I get 2729 locals on a mail out of New Mexico? Last of Edward, Lincoln, Lincoln, Ida, Ocean, Tom, Tom. First of Brett with two Toms. Denver is 2-1 of 69.
1: CAD 4, standby.

0: 4207. I'll be serving that 17 for Mr. Frank and I'm 41 at a jail.
1: 4207, 10-4.
0: Four two oh seven. 41 in the county jail, 1 male, 15.
1: 4207, 10-4.
2: Medic 4, chest pains at Ojo Housing, coordinates in the card. Medic 4, Ojo Housing, correction, chest pains at Ojo Housing, coordinates in the card. Will be on the owner's side across from the school. Patient is 87, 87-year-old male, is conscious, is breathing. Advised that he is having chest pains and pain in one of his arms. Will be 2 Road 85590. Again, 2 Road 85590. We're calling Ship Rock for a fire response now. 1416.

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0: Brett is in the local system, negative on locals and negative 29. His 2079 in Mexico is valid, expires 2030. Anything further?
1: 10-4, thank you.
0: You're welcome, at 1417. Temperature.
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0: New Mexico NMU late 49317. Get Sullivan and 20th.
1: Sullivan and 20th, 10-4. Chest pains at Ojo Housing on the owner's side across from the school. County Division 1, West Zone, chest pains at Ojo Housing across on the owner's side across from the school. County Division 1, Shiprock advised that they are unable to send a fire response at this time. Patient is 87-year-old male, is conscious, is breathing with chest pains and arm pain, showing this is a Delta level response. Patient did take medications within the last 12 hours. Patient is responding and breathing normally. House number is going to be 2 Road 85590 and 2 Road 85590. Time now, 1427.

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0: 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He currently found his vehicle. It's going to be outside of her workplace and medical family practice in Farmington.
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0: 4546.

0: 4 tickets. Squad 56, go ahead. Squad 56, sound subject at the Salvation Army thrift store, 319 West Broadway. Person will be wearing a gray shirt with jeans. Will be passed out front stairs, approximately 45-year-old male.
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2: 27, 29 locals on a mail out of New Mexico. Last of Martinez. First of Edward Lincoln, Ida George, Ida Ocean. Date of birth 1-7 of 7-4.
0: 5-4-5-4. 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
1: Your subject is in the local system. He's going to have a restraining order. He'll be the respondent with a Laura Wiggins. No other local items, 9029. The 27 is out, expires 2030. Anything further?
0: Direct, thank you.
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0: 609.
1: Road 5290, we're north of 5270 with New Mexico George Edward Tom, Nora Boy Young. It's a white Escalade.
0: Nine up 5290 and 5270 at 1434. 161, I copy that, 1434.
2: Fox 56, copy, mail is refusing services. Is the ANO, we'll show you clear and available, 1434.
3: Medic 4, can we verify the address for this call, please?
4: At the jail, but there's no warrant number or anything on there. There's an agency case number, but no warrant number. I'm not sure if the correct paperwork got faxed up.
0: Affirm. It's a new warrant. It was just turned in the other night. It still is waiting for a docket number. Negative. It has to go back through the courts to get one.
2: 806.
0: 1806.
2: A call for 6480. I left him a voicemail.
0: 1864. 1436. 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
0: I'm 98 with this, and can you put me on Aztec's call, the fleeing vehicle?
1: 211 Templar. No heading northbound on 550 from Navajo Downs just now.

0: 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The vehicle then fled and was swerving in and out of traffic. The white Chevy Cruze.
1: 211, direct.
0: 11-14-37.
2: For the reporting party confirmed, we'll be looking for 2 Road 85590. It will be across the street from Ojo Elementary School.
3: Advising his daughter has been drinking heavily, has been screaming in the background. Her name is Anastasia Archuleta, DOB in 35-year-old female. Negative on any 48 and negative on further.
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3: 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I'm right near CFS 251 if you want a 22-215.
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2: 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The male is up and on his way. He's denied all services. You can cancel the Rangers.
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0: 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Can you add to Mexico, Charles Henry Robert King 27 to the card?

0: Police have first been started, sir.
1: 410. Not to be reported as stolen. Give him options 10-8.
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0: Female out of New Mexico, last name Jake. John Adam King Edward, first name Francis. Frank Robert Adam Nora, Charles Ida Sam. Date of birth 7, age of 1957.
1: 10-4, standby.
2: Four, 5, 4, 6, clear, have one.
1: 4217.
2: 4217, 10-4. One male out of New Mexico, last name Gallegos, first name myself, Charles Lincoln. Adam, Union, David, Edward, date of birth is 6/26/1960.
1: 10-4, standby. Four, five, four, five.
3: Go ahead.
1: I'm sorry if I missed it. Is he out of New Mexico or somewhere else?
3: It'll be New Mexico.
1: 10-4, I have him in the local system. Negative on local items and negative 2-9. I'm not getting the New Mexico 27 to return. Actually, step by. Four, five, four, five. I have this 27 now. It's valid, expires in 28. Anything further?
3: Direct, thank you.
1: You're welcome at 1452.
4: One, 309.
1: 1309, we have a Carrie calling from urgent care in Aztec, 422 North Main Avenue, advising there was a male that came in that was pepper sprayed. The male advised that he was pepper sprayed in the area of Lee Acres near the fire station, station 61. He was trying to help someone, trying to give them water when they pepper sprayed him. Him is valid. Anything further?
0: Negative. Love you all. Thank you, ma'am.
1: You're welcome at 1456. Just breathing. Complaints of abdominal pain with... and tachycardia, showing this is a problem over response. Advised, no additional personnel needed, no special equipment needed. Requesting to see west side. Patient is in room 8, time now 1453.
4: Direct, 10-8, thank you.
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1: 1306. We're at 455. 4205 is taken to an NCIC issue. It does look like it's down right now. Sorry. Parts 584, status check.

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0: 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T-9, anything further?
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1: 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Second subject is a female, last of Archuleta, first of Anastasia, ELD 12189.
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4: 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Locals on a mail out of New Mexico. Last of So, spelling Tom Sam Ocean. 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

0: 1309,
1: stows in the local system. Negative Wilson, negative 29. 27 is valid, expires in 29. Anything further?
0: Negative, thank you.
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0: Can I get 26, 29 locals on a female out of New Mexico? Class of Ida Boy Union Adam David Ocean. First of Nora Ida Charles Ocean Lincoln Lincoln Edward. Date of birth 7/10/86.
1: Four five four five ten four, stand by. 4545.
0: Go ahead.
1: Nicole's in the local system. Negative locals and negative 29. Her 27 is out, expires in 29. Anything further?
0: 10-4, thank you.
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0: First is out of Maryland. Last is Curly, Charles Union, Robert, Lincoln, Edward, Young. First is Cade, Charles Adam, David, Edward. He's a male. Date of birth is 3/24/08. Break for 2.
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0: Laura Dina, it's George, Lincoln, Ocean, Robert, Ida, Nora, David, Adam. She's a female. DOP is 37/79.
1: 10-4, do you have Owens for either?
0: Free to copy.
1: Ava.
0: First one out of Maryland is Mary David, 10277209099. 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
4: copy 11. 4706. The last name begins with an Edward ending. First name myself, Lincoln Union Charles, Ida Union Sam. Date of birth 11/22/1973. Yeah.

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0: 305, starting with Cade, negative locals and negative 29. 27 is valid, expires in 28. Break. Your second subject, female, she is in the, not in local system, negative 29. 27 is valid, expires in 33. Anything further?
1: Four five,
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1: 4706, your mail subject, last of the gate, is in our local system. He does have a couple of trespasses, none from your 20 of the Indian Center. Closest will be at Orchard Park. And negative tonight. Anything further?
0: There is nothing else, thank you.
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0: The 2941 East Main Street with Mexico, Boy Tom. X-ray David 33 to Jeep Grand Cherokee, thread. There, see report, and will you show me on 1010, please?
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3: Dark to her. Wanting the information about a 45 that occurred on US 54. Oceana Color Backup Advisor, looks like State Police took over on the scene, but I'm having no luck being able to get out to her.
2: 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We received a call from a fire alarm company. 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
0: 1309 to public service named Martha. She's calling on behalf of her neighbor who speaks Spanish only, Edgar Enriquez, regards to a phone call and a voicemail that was left by allegedly SO. 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
1: 4543, copy a single. 4543. Can I get 2729 locals on a female out of New Mexico? Last of Henry, common spelling. First of Katrina, with a King. Date of birth 12/15/75.
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0: 10-4, 15-16. 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
0: 4545, Katrina is in the local system, showing her to have a protection order. She'll be the petitioner with a jury, Henry. Our 27 out of New Mexico is valid, expires in 27. Anything further?
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1: 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Last unit, trying to call out.
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0: Going to be the one that fled from Aztec PD earlier. We have Durango PD advising that another deputy on their side tried to stop the vehicle and fled from them as well. Their last scene heading southbound from the 100 mile mark on 550. Going to be looking for a white Chevy Cruze, Ohio 28 of John Adam Charles 7312. This has a time delay of 5 minutes now, break. Again, northbound, that was last seen heading southbound on 550 from the 1,000 blocks of 550 heading back towards New Mexico. Fled from Durango PD and Aztec Police, looking for a white Chevy Cruze with an Ohio 28 of John Adam Charles 7312. Nobody's following it at this time. Time out 1520.

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0: Just for your information, on attack channel, we're coming through clear. It's our channel 90 that is coming through static for you. We're still working on it. We're trying some different antennas, so sorry, we're going to keep giving you a radio check.
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0: 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Robert Young, George, 180, Jeep Cherokee Black.
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1: Last name Ignacio,
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2: 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One female out of New Mexico, last name Benali, first name I spell Adam, Mary, Adam, Robert, Ida. Date of birth is 12/22/2004.
1: 10/4, standby.

0: Go ahead, ma'am.
1: 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Anything further?
0: That'll be all, thanks.
1: You're welcome. Break 4546.
0: 46.
1: Your female subject is in our local system. Negative locals and negative 29. That 27 is valid. Out of New Mexico, expires at 34. Anything further?
0: No, ma'am. Thank you.
1: You're welcome. 1528. 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
1: I get AIU Sagem I 20 for one female.
0: 10-4, where exactly at Brookside are you going to be?
1: I'll be right across the Oasis Church by Bistai Bay.
0: 10-4.

0: 4545, I'm 10-8.
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0: You can send me CFS 299. I'll give him a call.
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0: 156, go ahead.
1: 156, PD request at Riverside Skate Park, 1915 North Dustin Avenue. Advise they have a female across from the Oasis Church.
0: Squad 56, correct, correct and route.
1: Squad 56, correct and route, 1332.

0: 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Road 6690. Hey, guys, within the last week, someone had done a hit and run, hit his fence. RB's needing it to be reported to insurance.
1: Define fitness at 1533.

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1: 4545.
0: Can I get 2729? Locals on a mail out of New Mexico. Last of Westbrook, first of James. Date of birth 6/13/96.
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0: James is in our local system. Negative Wolf is a negative 29. 27 is out, expires in 29. Anything further?
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1: Lions Pool, 10-4.
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1: Four, 7-05.
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0: 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I put her description in the card. I'm 98 and all of this. She's been trespassed back in my 51.
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0: CN narrative, 10-8 report.
1: Nine out of district. We have the county fire supervisor calling advice at the Four Vista Station 1001 New Mexico 516. There are two mills that were broke down in a white Nissan that keep bothering one of their firefighters, Chad. They're bothering him for water. Chad is shutting the bay doors now. Looks like actually he left, wasn't feeling comfortable staying there. Laura is wanting the mail to leave.
0: 321 direct 41. 309 41.
1: 4712.
2: I have two mails. The first one is going to be last name. So Tom, Adam, Paul, Adam, Henry. First name is Ryan. Check common spelling. Birthday is 12/22/85. And then the other male, the last name is Begay. Common spelling, try. First name is Carlos, also try common spelling. And the birthday is 12/2/1979.
1: 10-4, standby.

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0: listen. So go ahead. 4712, both of them are in the local system. They both have some trespasses, none from your 20 of Lions Pool. Your mail subject, Tapaha, he has a 29 out of Arizona, however, it's non-extraditable. And your other mail, Begay, he has negative 29. Anything further?
1: Negative, thank you.
0: You're welcome, ma'am. 1542.
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0: Unit standby for ATL. Unit ATL reference a vehicle complaint last seen eastbound on Main passing La Plata. This is going to be a dark gray Dodge Caravan, Robert Zebra Boy 720. RP advised they were following on La Plata and it was swerving brake. Again, that's eastbound on Main Street from La Plata Highway. A dark gray Dodge Caravan, Robert Zebra Boy 720. Our time delay on this is about 3 minutes, time on 1544.
1: Stay myself. Adam, Robert, Lincoln, Edward, Ida, George, Henry. Date of birth is 1/7/1993.
0: 4306.
2: 98, Civil Welfare Check, scan narrative for that info. We can be 41 to that traffic complaint.
0: Temport. Four, 4546, females in the local system, negative also the negative 29, at 27 is valid, expires at 34. Anything further?
3: No, ma'am, thank you.
0: You're welcome at 1545. I'm getting a call of a 40. They're saying it's a 45 now, but they're thinking that it is a 47. A male fell out of a vehicle. They hit a pole in front of the shop, and when he got out, he vomited. So three or four males inside of a maroon van. 306, can you break and start that way with 4545?
2: Yes, ma'am. 141.
0: 10-4.
4: 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TAC is 102, TAC 102. Advised two males are down on the ground. They possibly fell out of the vehicle, are both bloody. Unknown if it looks like a vehicle hit a pole out in front of the shop. This will possibly be an ETOH driving situation. PD is en route at this time. Time now 1546.

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1: 712. Subjects are up and on their way. Can you put me back on my 51?
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3: One at the Chipotle. 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
3: For Shanti Armstrong is going to be the employee that has contact with a 15-year-old female. They're advising her and her mother at the store next door, and the mother started physically assaulting her, so she ran and was hiding in the bathroom at this store. They should be at the front bathroom. Mother's negative in the local system.
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3: Can it be the same or joining again that a medic started?
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3: 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Is the down subject separate? Do I need to start a second medic?
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6: I'm sorry, she's actually going to have a restraining order out of us, though. 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She's the petitioner.
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0: 545.
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2: Tom, Adam, Tom, Henry, Lincoln, Edward, first name Jermaine, I spell John, Edward, Robert, Ocean, Mary, Edward, date of birth is 9/30/1980, break. Driver's license number is David 00228848.
1: 4546, stand for standby. 4-0-3-7-3 again, 4-0-3-7-3.
0: Thank you.
1: You're welcome. No problem. 4546. 4546. Negative locals at negative 29, that 27 is out, expires in 2045. Anything further?
0: No, ma'am. Thank you.
1: You're welcome. At 1605. 118. Rising that her daughter broke the window. RP is still on scene. We're trying to gather exactly where the suspect is and a name on her. Units 41 at 1607.
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1: 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West Zone, County Engine 13, Medic 4. Family fight at 68 Road 6118. CD is en route at this time. Units are advised to stay to their discretion. We received a fight of a family fight at this location. Advised medical attention was needed for one of the parties that is on scene. Again, units are advised to stay to their discretion. CD is en route at this time, but is not yet on scene. 1607.
4: Medic 4.
1: Medic 4.
4: Medic 4, do we have law enforcement en route yet?
1: Medic 4, affirm law enforcement is en route, but is not yet on scene.
4: Copy, thank you. Show is responding.
1: Causing the issue is a Tara Hanna. I have numerous or multiple calls from this residence between the RP and her. She is 56, negative on any 48 items. She'll be wearing a white skirt. Negative 17s on her.
0: 36, correct.
1: 1-0-6-6-0-8. 4-7-0-6.
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0: I'm in the area. I'm not seeing a 6147 on 64. Looks like that address doesn't exist. Will you confirm with FPD? See what the right address is?
1: 1309, stand by.

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1: Roadways are all clear in all areas. I'm 90 off of this and show me 1019, no report.
0: 4706, I'm sorry, can you
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0: 4706,
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0: 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Patient is 16-16-year-old male, is conscious, is breathing. Patient is struggles with depression, anxiety, and autism, and has made comments about threatening to shoot himself. At this time, no known injuries. PD is not yet en route. Again, PD is not en route at this time. Units are advised to stage at their discretion. Time now, 16:19.
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2: 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I'm 98 on my last. You can 22-217. I'll be 41 to that.
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0: And 11, copy. 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We'll show West units available until PD closes the scene, 16:20.
1: I'll keep you 41 as well, please.
0: 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Patient is 91-year-old male, correction, 91-year-old female, is conscious, is breathing. Advised her O2 is low, is not coming up. Patient is not responding normally, does have shoulder and back pain, showing this is a Charlie level response. Severe pain. Time now, 16:21.
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1: Four seven eleven ten four.
0: Medic 10, stand by for Tom. Medic 10, medical transport from San Juan Regional Medical Center, 801 West Maple Street. Medic 10, medical transport from San Juan Regional Medical Center, 801 West Maple Street, going from room 473, room 473. To the San Juan Care Center will be a 54-year-old male. Patient is ready now. Time now 1623.
2: Really?
3: We have Chad Anderson calling at 4 and Road 1497. He's advising that his son is making code 16 threats. Advised that he has recently locked up the firearm due to a male making statements about making it easier than looking at the firearm. The 16-year-old male, conscious of breathing in his room alone at this time. He has a history of making these threats and trying to self-harm. He also struggles with autism, depression, and anxiety. We had medics started, but they went available until scene secure.
2: One, 308, 41.
3: Three away, 10-4-1, 307, where are you direct?
0: Four 306.
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1: What's your name?
0: RP saying that the mail should be at space 16 on road 4800. I'll be 41 that way.
1: 06. Sorry, disregard. 4317.
2: 4317.
1: 4317, just checking 10-4 and advising. It looks like there's another one at Walmart East.
2: I'm direct on that. 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
2: 27-29 in locals on the mail out of, I believe, New Mexico. Last of Ellison, spelled Edward Lincoln Lincoln, Ida, Sam, Ocean Nora. First of Lee, common spelling. Date of birth 12/27/73.
1: Ten four. Sorry, Lee, Lincoln, Edward.
2: Affirm.
1: Ten four, stand by.

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1: Go ahead.
0: Not finding anything in local, then negative 29 on that 49, not getting a 27 out of New Mexico. Going to try a couple of variations of spelling and not getting anything to return.

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0: Test 4, it's going to be at 36 on the road, 3063. A 70-year-old male, not conscious, not breathing, starting CPR. We do have medics and fire headed that way. County Division 1, Engine 22, County Sam 1, EMS 1, Medic 3, Central Zone, cardiac response at 36 road 3063. County Division 1, Engine 22, SAM 1, EMS 1, Medic 3, Central Zone, cardiac patient at 36 Road 3063. Check channel is going to be 87, check 87. Patient is 70-year-old male, is not conscious with agonal breathing, no defibrillator available. 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
0: Field Engine 1, Medic 7, suicidal patient at 2141 South Bloomfield Boulevard. Units are advised to stage at their discretion. CD is en route at this time. Patient is 53-53-year-old female. No weapons involved at this time. Subject was not reported to be violent and no history of violence. Threatening overdose. Patient is talking to the reporting party at this time. She is in her bedroom. Again, units are advised to stage at their discretion. PD is en route at this time. 1635.
4: 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Fire 6 among scene. 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
0: 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Flemington Squad 4, Medic 5, sick patient at 2813 East Cedar Street. Patient is 10-10-year-old female, unconscious, is breathing. Advised has a child of 103.2, showing this is a Delta level response for patient not responding normally and general weakness. Time now 1637, break. Medic 4, County Engine 11, PD is advising that units can cancel. Time now 1637.
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3: 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You can change this to a disturbance. 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
0: 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Medic 2 will phone out fire for lifting assistance, 1645.

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0: Farmington Engine 2, Squad 4, Medic 6, accident with unknown injuries at Papa John's, 3030 East Main Street. Farmington Engine 2, Farmington Squad 4, Medic 6, accident with unknown injuries at the Papa John's, 3030 East Main Street. The reporting party advised they were in a tow company vehicle attempting to repossess a vehicle, and the vehicle rammed into the tow truck. Showing this as low mechanism, unknown on any injuries, the other vehicle attempted to flee but does have a tracker on it. We'll be looking for a white Honda Odyssey and a tow truck with High Country Towing. 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
0: 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Bloomfield Fire Department, any units responding to the medic's lift assist on Chestnut, please advise.

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0: Being that he does not believe the driver sounded to be distressed, very upset about the situation.
3: Four 3 18. -25 at the Maverick and the surrounding area.
0: 10-4, our RP is advising that the ping was at the Maverick just 7 minutes ago and it is no longer updating. That 28 returns to 6212 D Street, apartment A's and Adam.
1: Someone, stand by. 3063 command.
4: Forest Relay, I'll be 41 with him.
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1: We'll show you responding to the lift assist, 1653. 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

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Farmington Brush 1, Engine 1, brush fire at the intersection of Fairgrounds Road and North Vine Avenue. Tech tunnel is going to be 103, Tech 103. Advised that a small pile of wood is smoldering across from Ricketts Park. Looks like a fire is starting now. It will be a small outdoor fire. Fire was not reported as extinguished. No hazmat, no injury, and no electric, and no one is trapped or in immediate danger. They advise that there is possible electrical hazard and fire spreading to the southeast. Time now 16:54.

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2: We're on scene at the vape shop by Papa John's. There's no tow truck here. Do we know if they're still in the area?
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0: Barnes Squad 4, it appears they just pulled back in. We'll have Papa John's command.
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3: 5.
4: 25, we'll be transporting you also, advise San Juan of a sepsis alert.
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0: 1704.

0: 7.
1: Can I get 2-9 locals on 2? First is female, last is Anderson. First, I spelled Tom, Adam, Frank. Frank, Nora, Ida, Edward. You'll be main 1. This is 92. Break. Second's going to be a male, also last of Anderson. First of Rowdy, R-O-W-D-Y, 9-12-09.
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0: 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Lieutenant, no report. 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
2: Mail out New Mexico, last name I spell, sorry, last name is Reeves, I spell Robert, Edward, Edward, Victor, Edward, Sam, first name I spell David, Adam, Nora, Adam, date of birth is 1-3-1994.
1: Ten, of course, standby. 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Truck. New Mexico 28, David X-ray Tom, Henry 45. Vehicle is swerving. Passing via bar now. Time now is 17:23.
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1: 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But is valid, expires 2031 out of New Mexico. Anything further?
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0: 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The vehicle just pulled into the speedway before the intersection.
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0: 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It's going to be New Mexico, Boy X-ray Tom Henry 45. It's a white F-250.
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2: Sorry for the squelch. 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
1: 11.
2: 21. Tango 2 at the hospital.
0: 237 on road 3535. I think there's a male and a female that are fighting. Looks like it's been physical. It could be a white middle-aged female and a white male, unknown clothing. RP is in a different trailer. She advised no space numbers. I'm trying to gather further on specific location.
1: 41.
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0: 4306, clear to copy 1.
1: Trailers. There's two other subjects that are three other subjects trying to break them apart, and there's also a 13-year-old that may be on scene.
0: 1284, 1985.
1: 10-4, bye-bye.
0: What is 16-1012? 4206, go ahead, ma'am.
1: I'm showing a 17 in the system for Mr. Allen. It's out of Farmington. The freight, I don't have that confirmed in hand yet. I'll advise when I do.
0: 4306, direct, we'll stand by.
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2: Four, 3 6, 10 12.
3: 3 6, go ahead.
2: That 17 Frank confirmed in hand now for a Allen Wesley Goosen 1224 of 85 85. Last four is 1987 1987. Going to be again a Frank out of King for fraud. No bond amount. Confirmed in hand. Nothing or other items. Anything further?
3: 4 3 6, 10 4. Thank you. We'll be serving now.
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The reporting party is Phase 2 in Rapid is bouncing in the area of 237, 3050, and 4 on 3333.

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2: 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Bloomfield towing, 20 minutes.
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1: Ten four.
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0: 1305, 1306. We have a Native American male that was asked to leave but is refusing to do so and bothering customers. He's going to be in his mid-30s wearing a black shirt, black shorts. He's currently on the east side of the building on property.
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1: Flight 318. 1211, same traffic.
2: Boy, this is going to be Anastasia Archuleta, 318. I believe you've already responded to this. She called, was very upset that her father had her phone, saying that he was trying to run her over with a scooter. She did go outside, and he locked her out there. They're both negative in the local system.